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1: Battle of the sexes.
2: Let's go. The happiest Monday ever in Canada. We're loving this. It's a great day. I've got a question for you coming up about an international food almost everybody loves.
3: Ooh.
2: And not a soccer question, but I think a question you'll enjoy concerning superhero soundtracks. Okay, let's get into it, Tori. Speaking of soundtracks, are you doing something about Ratatouille, you're telling me?
3: Well, today is the anniversary of a very special Disney Pixar movie. Yeah, it was on this day in 2007 that many were introduced to the magic of French cuisine as prepared by a rat.
2: How about that?
3: Yeah, 19 years ago on this day, Ratatouille came out, featuring our very special chef, Remy, the rat, and the human who he teaches, Alfredo Linguini. It's a movie that just writes itself. So let's talk about the actual dish, Ratatouille. Jay, spell it. No, I'm just kidding.
2: Oh my God, you would just give you all the points.
3: I know, I'm just kidding. As we know, or us who watched the movie learned, Ratatouille, it's a very intricate dish to make. You have to thinly slice these veggies like half an inch thick. You got to make your own tomato sauce, braise a bunch of crap, layer it all, and it makes this very beautiful, colorful dish.
2: Elegantly described.
3: I want you to tell me, Ratatouille's colorfulness, it comes from the veggies that are thinly sliced and layered. There's three used most prominently. Sometimes people add some other random things, but those three colorful vegetables that make ratatouille what it is, what are they?
2: They must be colorful.
3: They are colorful.
2: Okay.
3: And they're round, if that helps.
2: Must be able to be held in the hand of a rat. Can't be too big.
3: He just needs to hold the knife.
2: Let me go with carrots.
3: Okay.
2: Carrots are colorful.
3: Okay.
2: Let me go with beets.
3: Sometimes people add some other random things, but those three colorful vegetables that make ratatouille what it is, what are they?
2: They must be colorful.
3: They are colorful.
2: Okay.
3: And they're round, if that helps.
2: Must be able to be held in the hand of a rat. Can't be too big.
3: He just needs to hold the knife.
2: Let me go with carrots.
3: Okay.
2: Carrots are colorful.
3: Okay.
2: Let me go with beets.

0: tomato, you're right. Yes, round, thinly sliced tomato slices, zucchini, and eggplant.
1: Jeez. Oh, wow. Yes. I mean, you've never put carrot beets in your ratatouille, obviously.
0: I have not. Sometimes people use carrot for the sauce, but certainly not for the actual ratatouille. So okay. No point for you. I'm so
1: sorry. No point for me.
0: Watch the movie.
1: I will, and I can't wait for you to get your food question wrong in a second.
0: Okay.
1: But first, I'm going to give you a different question. Again, we're going to take a break on the soccer and just bask in the glow of the victory. But I am going to give you a question about something that happened with the group of friends I was with after the soccer game. We were at a local establishment, as people are. We're cheering, we're dancing, we're laughing, we're high-fiving. And then shortly after the game goes off, a song comes on the intercom. And it was this song right here. Okay? And I was like, I have not heard this song in about 1.5 years.
0: Sounds like a WWE entrance song.
1: A little bit. And it's a superhero-based song. We were talking about Supergirl at the box office and all this. This is a U2 song. It's called Hold Me, Thrill Me, Kiss Me, Kill Me.
0: Oh.
1: And it was from a superhero soundtrack back in the day. And I was like, what in the... Why? Where did this song come from? So the question is, Tori, what kind of a movie is this song from? Is it from a Superman movie?
0: Superman?
1: Yeah, Superman, as in, like, Supergirl on our minds right now. Okay. Is it a legendary Batman movie?
0: Oh.
1: Right? Could have been you two singing about Batman.
0: Sure.
1: Or was it a Spider-Man movie? Ooh. One of the many, many Spider-Mans out there.
0: Okay, this is great. Well, the thing is, I know Spider-Man movies are pretty much held down by Nickelback. Okay? Still yeah, Canadian, but sure. we're gonna move that aside. I mean, Superman, I don't think so. They never really seem to get the really cool soundtrack, except for the most recent one. I'm going to say you two, just like Prince, it's got a Batman song.
1: Boy, Batman's hauling in the big names, if that's true. In fact, there's a little intro from one of the characters at the beginning of the video.
2: Riddle me this, riddle me that.
0: Oh.
2: Who's afraid of big black bats?
1: Yes, that in fact was Jim Carrey's Riddler. It is a Batman movie, Tori. You get the point.
0: Look at that.
1: Look at that.
0: Woo, okay.
1: Everybody's proud. Ladies are up 1-0. Let's continue with the Monday. Next question.
0: All right. Well, my next question for you is going to be inspired by the heat wave that we have officially entered. Yeah, today we're kicking off what is called a long heat event, meaning that we are going to get up to like 30 to 36 every day with Humidex feeling like 37 to 45. It's going to be very hot. And I know the kids, they are off school. What are you going to be doing? You're probably going to be looking for a splash pad, right, Jay?
1: Oh, yes.
0: The nerve of me to give you a splash pad question because I know that you are a splash pad aficionado.
1: I'm a splash pad dad, man.
0: Right?
1: Let's go.
0: All right. So here's the thing that we're going to do here. I'm going to give you 4 local splash pads, okay? 4 local parks that have splash pad. And what you are going to do is tell me, do they or do they not have one of those big dump buckets?
1: Oh, yes. Oh, yes. Bring it on.
0: Listen, I'm not a big fan of the big dump bucket myself because kind of they like splat. It hurts when it hits your head. But
1: sometimes they get really full.
0: That's what I'm saying.
1: Awesome.
0: They're fantastic. 4 parks, yes or no, to the dump bucket. Your first splash pad, Forest Glade Park.
1: Forest
0: East
1: Glade.
0: End, East End.
1: I'm picturing, have I seen one of my kids run in terror from that bucket?
0: See, they're scary.
1: At Forest Glade. I think there is one at Forest Glade.
0: Ooh, wrong off the hop. No, there is not. No.
1: That's not my neighborhood.
0: I'm not going to lie. Forest Glade Park doesn't really have a lot at its splash pad. Okay, your next park. Seacliff Park Splash Park. As in, here in Leamington. Seacliff Park.
1: Forest Glade catching some strays there. I like that.
0: Sorry about that.
1: Let's go with Seacliff. Definitely. Definitely.
0: Yeah, they have the big tomato that jumps. All right, you got one
1: that's
0: so far.
1: One.
0: All right, 2 more. Jackson Park Splash Pad.
1: Jackson Park. I'm at Jackson Park all the time. Now I'm picturing, do they have
0: it's on the other side of Olay.
1: I know. I'm always there. I'm always there. Do they have the big dump thing? I don't think they do.
0: You're correct. Yes, they do
1: okay.
0: not.
1: Bang!
0: Okay.
1: Good.
0: 1 more to go. Right now you have 1 wrong, 2 right. The Vollmer Complex Splash Pad.
1: Vollmer?
0: Closer to LaSalle.
1: You know what? I think they got a big one out there.
0: They absolutely do. Very nice.
1: All right.
0: You got 3 out of 4, Jay. That is more than enough. Very nice job.
1: Thank you very much.
0: Yes.
1: Giving me a splash pad question. Come on, man.
0: I know the nerve.
1: Let's give you a final question here. You know what's kind of conflicted today is our man Garfield. Because he loves lasagna, but he hates Mondays.
0: Right.
1: Today's Monday. It also happens to be National Lasagna Day.
0: Oh.
1: Shout out to my man Garfield.
0: Okay.
1: But no, Tori, because of the heat wave and everything, because I love lasagna, many do. Here's your question. Real simple. You want to have some lasagna right now. Let's say there's kids right here. Kids, hey, they always...

0: They always do this. Let's have lasagna for dinner. Okay, well, give me a minute. It's not just ready. Tori, I hand you a frozen family-sized lasagna.
1: From Costco or what?
0: Whatever.
1: Okay.
0: Superstore, Costco, take your pick. They're all delicious. Okay. Here's the thing. How much time from right now do you need before you can give a forkful of lasagna to a child? Right now.
1: How long does it take for a frozen lasagna?
0: And we're not
1: to
0: using the microwave.
1: We're not.
0: I'm talking time right now from this minute on. How much time until you can say, yes, children, here's your lasagna. Eat it.
2: Yeah, I mean, it's got to take a long time because so many layers, so frozen. And also, you probably shouldn't take a bite right out of the oven, Jay. That's crazy. That's unsafe. Also, it's so hot out. You could just bake it outside. Okay, I'm going to say that it takes approximately. No. Absolutely, certainly. An hour and 15 minutes in the oven at 375. I don't know.
0: We're going an hour 15 minutes. That's your final answer?
1: Hour 15.
0: You're eating an hour 15 from now? You're eating some lasagna?
1: Yeah.
0: Man, I don't think I'm going to give that to you.
3: I don't think so, Tim.
0: I think you just probably permanently, physically and emotionally scarred some children. No, it's basically it takes at least 70 minutes in the oven, right? The oven's got to warm up first.
1: That's an hour 10.
0: Yeah.
1: I'm off by 5 minutes.
0: Listen.
1: I like mine crispy.
0: Listen, the oven's got to warm up first. How long does that take? 10, 15 minutes? Listen, 10, 15 minutes to warm up the oven. You got to put it in there for an hour and 10. You got to let it cool down for at least 10.
1: I think I deserve the point.
0: Not even close.
1: Whatever, we're tied on this stupid Monday.
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0: 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Happy Canada Day Eve, as it turns out.
1: Oh, yes.
0: Day before. Yes, Canada Day tomorrow.
1: Yeah.
0: You better not show up here tomorrow.
1: I know. I could not believe that we got the day off.
0: I swear, if I get a message from you tomorrow, it'll be like 4:45 a.m. You'll be like, Jay, what's going on? Yeah. We got to get started here. No, we won't be here, but we're going to keep the music cranked up the whole day. If you still get up, if you work tomorrow, we'll have news going on and stuff. We'll be here in spirit.
1: All right.
0: But you and I will not be here because we will be in bed.
1: Yes.
0: Not together. We'll be sleeping separately amongst our families.
1: We'll be sleeping in alongside many other people, yes.
0: Well, not that many other people. Oh, I see.
1: A lot of people have the day off.
0: I thought you were talking about sleeping.
1: We will all be in a big bed.
0: Yes.
1: What a weird Tuesday we're having already.
0: I was picturing.
1: What is happening?
0: Are we going to be in a big giant bed tomorrow?
1: You know what? Let's just put it out there.
0: Maple leaf.
1: Who wants to have a Canada Day sleepover?
0: Let's have a Canada Day sleepover.
1: Oh,
0: a maple leaf shaped mattress, like the size of the lake. I mean, that'd be amazing.
1: Yeah.
0: Amazing.
1: Mm-hmm.
0: Where were we? We're still here at work on a Tuesday. Here's some fun stuff. It's going to be so hot again. The heat warnings are crazy. But if you were hoping to hit up Sandpoint Beach this year, we do have news. I will just tell you, it's not going to be open again this year.
1: No.
0: It's still just not safe enough. It's not safe enough.
1: Fair enough.
0: Updates on that coming. The Ontario Education Minister with a not fun update saying kids should stay in school instead of going out for things like sports tournaments.
1: Oh.
0: The Minister of No Fun.
1: Okay.
0: And speaking of sports tournaments, Canada, we found out we play Morocco.
1: Morocco.
0: On Saturday. Heat warning, do we have that yellow thing going again?
1: We have an orange warning because of the heat. Yeah, we're going to get up to 35 or 95 today.

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0: Mix 96.7, Tori. We here in Windsor Essex County are about to accomplish something today that I thought we maybe would have done it yesterday. We were talking about this. Is there a level above a yellow heat warning?
1: Oh, yeah.
0: And it turns out there is. The next level up is orange.
1: Yeah. Closer to red.
0: And we're going to hit that today, right?
1: We are. It is going to be 95 today. What is that? 35 or 95, even without the humidity. With Humidex, it's going to feel like 45. So, yeah, we've got an orange warning due to this heat.
0: And in case you're wondering, I was looking at it just a few minutes ago to be like, what exactly is the difference? Like, I know that, yes, it's hotter, right?
1: Right.
0: But so what they say is the yellow warning means it's hot enough that it's a risk for vulnerable people. Your babies.
1: Your grandmas, your dogs.
0: Right? Anybody, yes, the vulnerable, high-risk people, that's what the yellow warning is sort of indicate.
1: Okay.
0: But when we get to orange, that means it's a risk for everybody.
1: Right.
0: So it's a higher risk for everybody, not just vulnerable groups, so your heat-related illnesses become more likely.
1: Right.
0: So, yes, limit your strenuous outdoor activity.
1: I was going to go for a run yesterday.
0: Yeah, maybe not a great idea.
1: I don't know what that was about.
0: We always see people running. You can't take a day off sometimes.
1: Who is chasing you?
0: Run shorter or earlier. Get out now.
1: Yeah.
0: It's not so hot yet, but it will be kind of like this all week. It does got more with the news, with some beach updates and more. Let's get to it.
2: With an update from WindsorNewsToday.ca, I'm Adele Loisel. Environment Canada has upgraded its heat warning from yellow to orange. The orange alert is for events that can cause significant destruction, major disruptions, or widespread health impacts. Forecasted highs today through to Thursday could reach 32 to 37, and don't be surprised if we get an air quality health index that hits the high risk. Sandpoint Beach in Windsor will stay closed until a swimming part of the shoreline is moved. The city is moving the beach to the east end of the property after 9 people have drowned there since 1980.
3: Great news as far as moving forward to making that beach just the gem it should be.
2: That's Councillor Angelo Mariani, happy the plan is moving forward. There's no word when the city will move the beach. A new catheterization lab at Windsor Regional Hospital's Olette campus will save patients the time and expense of crossing the border. It opened yesterday and will take its first patient this week. Before now, the hospital had to send some patients to Henry Ford Hospital in Detroit. 2-1 for the Jays against the Mets. The Tigers beat the Yankees 7-3. And it'll be Morocco Canada will face on Saturday at the FIFA World Cup. The Moroccans beat the Netherlands 3-2 in penalty kicks after the teams were tied at 1 each. Maybe rain or thunder early on. Sun and cloud today, 35, feeling like 45. 24 tonight and sunny to start tomorrow and 37. For more on these and other stories, go to WindsorNewsToday.ca.
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1: Hey, we did it. Look at this. We made it all the way to our vacation day. Wow. It's already, can you believe it, Tuesday?
2: It's Tuesday, which feels like the Fridayest Tuesday to ever exist.
1: It really is. That's the great way to put it.
2: Yeah.
1: This is the Fridayest Tuesday that there ever was. It is so strange having a national holiday show up on a Wednesday. We understand there are a lot of people listening who are like, okay, we get it, guys. Yes, mm-hmm. You get Canada Day off. There are people who don't get it off. And we appreciate you working in your designated fields because there are necessary jobs.
2: Mm-hmm.
1: And we hope you get your extra day off on Thursday or something. But for those who have it off tomorrow, yeah, it's a special day to celebrate our country and to probably be staying up later every night. Because if you'll notice, have you seen everywhere from like, I'm pretty sure Walmart has a little pop-up display. It's on Walker Road. There's a big trailer parked out there that is selling, you know what I'm talking about here?
2: Fireworks, baby.
1: Selling the fireworks, yeah.
2: Absolutely. You know what? Where are the fireworks at tomorrow? I have some plans to go to a friend's boyfriend's cottage. I know that is a long walk for a short swim that I will be taking. Yeah, I just got to do something tomorrow.
1: So you're going to a friend's boyfriend's
2: cottage. I mean, he's my friend cottage. Now, too, okay. As well, I guess, but I like to say it that way.
1: It's like your
2: my
1: cottage-in-law.
2: your
1: cottage-in-law from now on.
2: Exactly.
1: And if you're saying, where are the fireworks at?
2: Yeah.
1: Every backyard, it seems.
2: Well, if somebody wants to invite me.
1: Well, you don't need to go to the house to see them. Basically, here's what you do. You come to my neighborhood, and around, I don't know, 9:45, 9:30,
2: yeah.
1: Stand outside, and you're going to start hearing and seeing explosions every minute, probably,
2: okay.
1: If you just look around. I don't know that you were supposed to put them in your backyard residentially, but it's one of those like, phew.
2: What are you going to do once they're already exploded?
1: I know, it's already exploded.
2: Like, oh, too late.
1: I'm sure there's some kind of a tracking device. They can be trace the trajectory of the smoke and be like, hey.
2: Heat seekers?
1: Maybe.
2: That's funny.
1: Regardless, here's the main thing. Be safe with those things.
2: Okay.
1: You don't want this to turn into the story of how Uncle Jim lost his finger, you know?
2: Are you sure? Because that's kind of funny.
1: Sure.
2: I had an Uncle Scott who lit a firework in his hand. We used to play Roman candle tag way back in the
1: day.
2: We lived in the county.
1: Yeah, it's county
2: fine.
1: Games.
2: That's fine.
1: You got to be careful. It turns into accidents waiting to happen. But let's have a safe Canada Day. And let's the heat warning is the other thing. Now, we did get an announcement here. We thought we were the first ones to break the first orange heat warning of 2026.
2: Yeah.
1: It's like, boy, it's higher risk, it's warmer, it's hotter, it's everything.
2: Muggier.
1: We found out that Fat Matt actually, sometime yesterday afternoon, we actually did cross into the orange threshold.
2: Ooh.
1: So for the second day in a row, Tori, hit us with the orange forecast here.
2: Ooh, well, what we are seeing is that this long duration heat event continues. And I guess in some areas, it's the first heat event of the season. So that's really what the orange warning is about. Pretty much saying that the hottest days are expected today through Thursday. So it is going to be up to what, like 35 or 95 without Humidex. With the Humidex, it's like 45. We do have a chance of showers, maybe a thunderstorm later on, but then it is going to get sunny and hot once again. We're already at 25 or 77. As for the roads, we do not have any accidents as we speak. We do have a note that westbound EC Row has got lane reductions and complete overnight closures between Central and Walker Road. That doesn't start until 8 p.m., going on until 6 a.m. every day until the 4th of July. And if you see something else, you can call our newsroom at 519-258-3434.
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1: All right, let's go. Hottest week ever. In fact, I'm seeing the word heat dome trending again. Remember, was it last summer?
2: I think it was
1: maybe
2: like
1: the summer before.
2: Summers ago, yeah, we couldn't stop saying heat dome.
1: Yeah, heat dome was a big thing. And it looks like the heat dome is back. It's mostly over the northeastern United, southeastern United States, but it does cover the northern parts, including us, just a touch.
2: So nice to be.
1: We're getting a little, just a little edge of that Boston, Philadelphia kind of heat dome corner. But the point is, we have an orange heat warning today, which could mean it could be trouble, right? It's dangerous to be out too long and do too much. Stay hydrated, stay safe.
2: Get the grandmas inside.
1: Get the grandmas inside. You said it. All right, Tori, along with the weather, we got some better news, too. We're going to tell you who is stripping down. Who did Kim Kardashian get to be her latest underwear model?
2: Oh, yeah.
1: No, it's not familiar underwear model Justin Bieber. But he's also in the news for a different reason. Tori, what's up with the Biebs?
2: I mean, the news that was circulating yesterday is that Justin Bieber is going to be going on tour specifically for his swag albums. I guess this started when people realized that on his website there's a new tour tab. So people got really excited. But according to sources close to him, you should not expect a tour. He is not going to be going on tour. And I know, like, him coming back for Biebercella, people were like, he's back on stage. My baby is back. Yeah. No, unfortunately, he is apparently not.
1: All right.
2: So sad news.
1: So the tour tab just has like an empty field right now?
2: Yeah.
1: Just like one of those 404 like errors?
2: It's there, but there's nothing on it.
1: I gotcha. Yeah. Okay. So that's okay. Save your money because you're going to need it for the Ariana Grande tour. Oh, wait a second. This tour is in trouble too?
2: I mean, there's only a few dates on it. She's already kicked off her Eternal Sunshine tour, but she did go on Instagram yesterday saying that she has to change a bunch of shows and postpone them. She says for safety reasons. I don't totally understand what that means.
1: Is it because of the heat dome?
2: I don't think so. Do you think it could be because of the heat dome? She's saying it's like production related. So anyway, she's saying safety first and foremost and making sure that you'll see the show how it's intended to run. So she's moved shows for Boston and shows for Brooklyn. I am going to say though, the closest tour stop to us is Chicago, and that's not till August, and those shows are fine. So if you do happen to have tickets to see her in Chicago, you're fine.
1: You're set.
2: Yeah, and also, by the way, today is, what, June 30th? Her new album, Petal, drops 1 month from today.
1: Oh, pretty sweet.
2: I know.
1: There we are. We also have one more story here. Now, we as a rule, tend to not talk much about the Kardashians. You know that.
2: Is it a rule? I didn't know.
1: We rarely, over the years, have talked about them.
2: Sure.
1: It comes up. Now, Kim Kardashian, though, does have a new, like, underwear line of some kind, and we did notice who she has as her next model.
2: Okay, so Skims isn't new, and she does do a lot of, like, celebrity tie-ins with her undergarment line, and the most recent one, okay, let me explain it really quick. It's Will Ferrell, but it's not Will Ferrell as himself. It's him as the character for his new show from Netflix coming out in July. It's called The Hawk. So he is posing as his character, pro golfer Lonnie Hawkins.
3: His body says retire. His Skims say one more round.
4: Yes.
3: Built for men who still know they've got it.
1: Oh, look at him.
2: Okay.
1: Whoa, he's been rocking that dad bod.
2: I mean, he's wearing little underwear and no shirt and one of those little visors for golfing. Anyway, I'm into it. Thank you, Will Ferrell. I guess thank you, Kim Kardashian, as well.
1: Hey, little cross promotion. The Hawks on Netflix, July 16th. And you can buy Kim Kardashian's underwear, I guess, anytime you want to.
2: There you go.
1: There you are. We are more up to date than we were before. We have an update this year. Will you be able to take this family to Sandpoint Beach? Adele has the news on that next.
5: 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Alien here. You know, from space. And, I'm loving people's reactions to the news that Lotto Max now has more chances to win. With 10 new prizes of $100,000 on the next draw. See? She also can't believe that the next jackpot is $10 million. But it's real. Believe it. Way ahead of you, buddy. Already bought my ticket.
6: More prizes, more chances. 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Lotto Max.
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0: 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I can already tell we got to buckle up here. You said get the 98 degrees music ready.
1: Get the Nick Lachey on deck, baby.
0: Is that because it's going to be 98 degrees later today?
1: You know what?
0: Is that why?
1: I smell a throwback. Holy.
0: Holy. It literally could be that and warmer today. We'll get to it all. The headlines, Battle of the Sexes, Ariana Grande. What a Tuesday. Let's go. Here's Adele.
2: With an update from WindsorNewsToday.ca, I'm Adele Loisel. Windsor Regional Hospital has opened a new catheterization lab at its Olette campus. It's bigger than the old one in the basement. The new lab has two tables and will also be open 24 hours. Before now, the hospital had to transfer at least one patient a month to Henry Ford Hospital in Detroit. Windsor's Sandpoint Beach will stay closed until the swimming park can be relocated further east. Councillor Angelo Mariani hopes that starts next year.
3: I'm pushing for that 2027. We got a budget coming up. If I'm so lucky as to be on this council again, this is one of my big priorities.
2: There's been 9 drowning deaths at Sandpoint Beach since it opened in 1980. Already, hundreds of people have donated to fix up 24 Sussex Drive. The campaign is looking to raise $50 million. CBC News says $100,000 has been raised so far, and the campaign will officially start later this summer. And Environment Canada has upgraded its heat warning to orange, 32 to 37 forecasted today through to Thursday. Morocco won its FIFA World Cup match against the Netherlands 3-2 in penalty kicks after the teams tied 1-1. Canada will take on Morocco on Saturday. The Jays beat the Mets 2-1, and the Tigers won 7-3 against the Yankees. 35, feeling like 45 today with maybe rain or thunder this morning, then sun and cloud. 24 tonight and 37 tomorrow. For more on these and other stories, go to WindsorNewsToday.ca.
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0: sexes.
1: It is the Canada Day Eve edition. Oh my goodness. If you can believe it, last battle of the sexes of June. Tori,
2: oh.
1: Let's get into the super hot weather with a super hot smoking edition here. Four questions. Let's go.
2: What did you just call me? Jay.
1: This is a super hot smoking edition of Tori in...
2: My whole June just was made.
1: Look at this. Wow. All right.
2: Okay. All right. So, yes, today, June 30th, when we were talking about what makes today so special, why today is so monumental, we did not mention that it was on this day 20 years ago that I would say the royal couple officially divorced.
1: Hmm.
2: Jessica Simpson and Nick Lachey.
1: Oh, no.
2: Yeah. It was on this day that their divorce was finalized. After 4 happy years together in a fantastic reality show. Yeah, the newlyweds, Nick and Jessica, that was a favorite in my house amongst me and my sisters. For my question, I'm going to ask you about a pretty notable, memorable, maybe even iconic moment from the show. There was a, I'll say pantry item that Jessica got confused about. And it became a really big moment in the show. It's early in the show. People said, wow, Jessica, she's so blonde. What a blonde moment. But I kind of thought it was a valid question. Valid confusion, to be honest. She became so known for this moment in the show that many years later, like just last year, she did a little brand endorsement for this brand. She appeared in an ad. I want you to tell me what pantry item am I talking about here? The famous moment from the Nick and Jessica show.
1: Okay.
2: Was she confused about canned tuna? Was she confused about Jiffy peanut butter?
1: Right.
2: Was she confused about a Frank's hot sauce?
1: Oh, awesome. Yeah. I'm so glad she is finally doing an endorsement. Because I remember, look, my sister was a big fan. I watched it with her.
2: Yeah.
1: And I remember specifically the whole thing about she's looking at it. She's sitting on the couch. And it was tuna. Because she described it as the chicken of the sea. And she's like, well, is it chicken or is it tuna?
2: Can we hear it?
1: And that was the moment we fell in love with Jessica Simpson.
3: Is this chicken what I have or is this fish? I know it's tuna, but it says chicken. Don't make fun of me right now. I'm not in the mood.
4: Exactly. You've never had tuna before.
2: It was the chicken of the sea canned tuna. And you know what? I'm with her because it is kind of confusing. Why is this tuna brand got the word chicken in it?
1: That's awesome.
2: I thought that was so funny, but that's 1 point for you.
1: How about that? And for all of us Canadians listening, 98 degrees, 36.7 degrees Canadian.
2: Thank you.
1: If anybody is trying to do that math, it's going to be hotter than that, if you can believe it. Tori, let's go to your super smoking hot question number one. It will have a little bit of Canadian flavor here. Let's say on this Canada Day, you want to go and celebrate by touring around some of the most funnily named cities and towns in our country.
2: Okay.
1: I'm going to give you 3 choices here, Tori. You tell me, which of the following did I make up?
2: Oh, so 2 are real, 1 is fake.
1: 2 are real. Right. You could literally drive there for your Canada Day picnic if you wanted to. Tori, your 3 options are this. Option A is Bacon Cove, Newfoundland.
2: I mean.
1: Bacon Cove.
2: Love that.
1: Second place, Spaghetti Junction, Manitoba.
2: You're weird people. I wouldn't put it past you.
1: Have I ever been to Spaghetti Junction, Manitoba? Third option, Punky Doodles Corners, Ontario.
2: Punky Doodles?
1: Punky Doodles Corners, Ontario.
2: That is where I'd like to get married.
1: Wouldn't that be nice?
2: That's where I'll honeymoon. I'm going to say that you made up Spaghetti Junction.
1: Would I make up Spaghetti Junction?
2: I think you would.
1: I would, and I did. Yes, you're correct. Yes. Bacon Cove, a real place. And Punky Doodles is so popular, the sign has been stolen repeatedly.
2: I'm going to have to see how long that drive is.
1: And we'll plan your future wedding there. Fantastic stuff. Points for everybody. Let's keep this train a-rolling.
2: All right, my next question for you. This one is going to be related to the fact that today is National Social Media Day. And I think that's kind of dumb. Right?
1: Yeah, we don't need that anymore.
2: What do we need a day for? The thing that eats up all of our time as it is? The thing I'm trying to avoid at the moment? Give me 5 minutes. I'm going to give you this question. Jay, I know you also are a bit averse to the social media. You don't love to be on it.
1: That's true.
2: And you're certainly not up to date on what's going on with social media. You know what a story is, right? Somebody posts a story.
1: See, this is where I fell off.
2: Exactly.
1: Like, I know that there are things called stories, but I don't know why they're different than posts, and I refuse to learn.
2: Well, here, let me tell you. A story is something that you kind of, like, put on your profile, hovers around your profile picture. It only lasts 24 hours, and it can be any picture you take instantly. You can add text, you can do whatever, but it only lasts 24 hours, and then it disappears. Stories are across many things now. Instagram stories are a thing. Facebook stories are a thing. I want you to tell me, which of the following platforms was the first to introduce stories and then everybody else copied it?
1: Oh.
2: Okay, it was in 2013, by the way. Is it Instagram, We know her.
1: Yeah.
2: Is it Snapchat?
1: Hmm.
2: That is social media. Or is it Twitter? Which of those things were the first? And I know a lot of people are thinking back like, oh yeah, what was the first?
1: Yeah, you said 2013.
2: There's an OG.
1: I don't know that Snapchat was even really a thing back then. And I don't know that Twitter was doing anything back then. Other than the racism. I'm going to go with Instagram.
2: You're going to say Instagram?
1: Yeah.
2: Instagram is incorrect.
0: I don't think so, Jim.
2: No, Instagram was the follower of this thing. In 2011, Snapchat launches. In 2013, Snapchat introduces Stories. It wasn't until 2016 that Instagram launched Instagram Stories, and then Facebook followed. But Twitter has never had Stories, other than bad news and stories.
1: Yeah.
2: But yeah, no, it's Snapchat, actually.
1: Snapchat is the answer.
2: Yeah.
1: Who knew it wasn't just funny filters for your face?
2: It's a lot now.
1: That's awesome. All right, so no point here. You can get the win, Tori. Do Canada proud if you can answer this Canadian music question.
2: Let's do it.
1: You got your big Canadian barbecue. You're heading out to Punky Doodle's Corner. Got the playlist going. Let's see which of these bands, Tori, would be qualifying as a Canadian band.
2: Okay.
1: I'm only going to give you three.
2: Okay.
1: They all have fun names.
2: Okay.
1: Spot. The Canadian Band.
2: Okay.
1: Your options are The Who.
2: The Who.
1: The Guess Who. And Who Made Who. Those are all real bands. I didn't make them up.
2: Okay.
1: This is no Spaghetti Junction situation. They're all bands you could listen to. Which is the Canadian?
2: Okay, well, I do know that there is a Canadian Who band, because I did think that The Who was Canadian, and then I was promptly told no. So I'm going to go with the Guess Who, and you know what? I'm not going to go with I Know This. It's got to be the Guess Who.
1: It's got to be the Guess Who.
2: They are Canadian.
1: Who's the winner today? Tori's the winner today. That's right, yes. Well done.
2: 2-1, baby.
1: Who Made Who, by the way, is a Danish indie electronic band you probably would enjoy.
2: I bet I would.
1: With that, the ladies rule. Happy Canada Day. Be safe. And they stay there. And they stay there.
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1: You know what? New Mix Mornings rule, Tori. Every day that we hit 98 degrees, we're gonna play some 98 degrees.
2: I mean,
1: today, orange heat warning. We've seen yellow before. Those are the days we play Coldplay.
2: Yeah.
1: On these days, we play 98 degrees. Orange warning, if you can believe it, means temps up above 34, could be reaching 37 degrees. That's without the humidity, by the way.
2: With the humidity, that's 45 or 113.
1: Yeah, she hot.
2: We're past 98 degrees.
1: Hotter than a couple of Lachey brothers today. Yeah. Tori, let's do some more actual good news.
3: Tell me something good.
1: Hey, by the way, a little correction. I was all ready to watch the Morocco-Netherlands game today. And then, lo and behold, I turn on my old TSN last night, and I see it's on last night. So we actually know the result. Team Canada will face Morocco on Saturday. Tori, you don't have any divided allegiances. Because remember, you said if the Netherlands are in...
2: Then I would feel away.
1: You feel, because you're part Dutch, all that stuff.
2: I'd feel bad booing for my own people.
1: Right.
2: Yeah.
1: So the good news, Team Canada knows their opponent. That's Saturday afternoon. Tori, the other good news story out of the World Cup, we have another somebody lost something moment.
2: Yeah. So this was in Dallas. I guess there was a situation where somebody lost their wallet. Now, World Cup fans, what do they like to do? They like to chant. And so what they did is they looked in the wallet. They found the guy's ID, got his name, and started chanting his name so he could come forward and claim his wallet.
4: Juan Manuel Montero! Juan Manuel Montero! Juan Manuel Montero! Juan Manuel Montero! Juan Manuel Montero!
1: Oh, that's fun. That guy's like getting a beer, looking to the bathroom lines, like, why are these people chanting my name?
2: I know. His name is Juan Manuel Montero.
1: Oh, that's what it was.
2: Juan Manuel Montero. I like that.
1: He's like, did I score for... my team?
2: Imagine you come out and hear people chanting your name like that. I'd be like, oh, get it.
1: That would be so fun. It must, I mean, remember when the guy lost his keys a few weeks ago?
2: Yeah.
1: He was like, who lost his keys?
2: We got your keys.
1: Yeah. So World Cup fans, you're right, they do love chanting, and they do love helping their fellow man.
2: Mm-hmm.
1: Speaking of helping people out, we love this story too. This one comes out of Phoenix, a school resource officer. His name's Sean. We're going to shout you out here, Sean. Basically, his students had a field trip planned, and funding fell through, so it was canceled. They were going to go to a movie theater. And Sean's like, most of these kids have never been to a theater before, right? It's like a lower income kind of a place.
2: Mm-hmm.
1: So what Sean did, he took his own money. He rented out the entire theater. 144 students got to go to a movie. And he even paid for their own popcorn and drinks.
5: Some of them live in a different life than most of us would comprehend. They just haven't seen a lot of good things with their own eyes. I rented out the entire theater. Yesterday in the cafeteria, when Ms. Alejo said, some of you are going to have to spend your own money to buy snacks and such, I saw the looks on your faces, and it made me sad. So we called the theater, and I bought you guys all popcorn, snacks, and a drink.
6: Thank you.
5: Yeah. So, thank you. You guys are awesome.
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0: Mix 96.7. Boy, hot again. We're in, how about we do this? What if we call these the Lachey days of summer? As in, we're going to be up around 98 degrees or more every single day.
1: I mean, with Humidex, it's going to feel like 113. So I'm thinking maybe we play some 112. Remember 112?
0: We might have to. You know what? If we have to go from 98 degrees to 112 in the same week, that's actually possible.
1: Yeah.
0: We might actually be able to hit that.
1: We're probably going to become an R&B station.
0: They do have to, with the numbers going high like that, that's for real.
1: Yeah.
0: So, yes, we'll get to that. We have a lot of pre-Canada Day stuff. It's going to be a hot day for the parade tomorrow. We'll see you out there. Shout out also, man, I gotta make some calls here. I got a lot of German friends who are pretty bummed today. Germany got eliminated yesterday. Japan very nearly took out Brazil.
1: I heard.
0: They were up 1-0 with a few minutes, bunch of time left, but up 1-0 in the second half. Brazil stormed back. And we know that Canada will face Morocco.
1: Mm-hmm.
0: Sorry to your Netherlandian friends as well, Tori.
1: They're called Dutch.
0: I know. Just trying to throw a big word in.
1: Excuse me.
0: The Dutch were eliminated too. More news, more sports, and more on the heat wave. Adele's got us covered right here.
2: With an update from WindsorNewsToday.ca, I'm Adele Loisel. We have an orange warning for heat from Environment Canada now. It upgraded its heat warning yesterday as daytime highs are expected to range between 32 and 37 today through to Thursday. Windsor Sandpoint Beach will stay closed until the city moves the swimming area further east. Councillor Angelo Mariani would like to see that work done next year, but there's no timeline for the project. There's been 9 drownings, but moving the beach may cut that risk. Saying post-pandemic attendance in Ontario schools has collapsed, Ontario's education minister is telling parents not to pull their kids out of school for sports tournaments. The Toronto Star says attendance will account for 15% of their final mark this fall, and only 40% of high school students are meeting the attendance standard. Sports organizations fear the policies will impact tournaments. And remember, tomorrow is a stat holiday. There will be no mail delivery, garbage and recycling pickup will be delayed a day, and government buildings are closed. 3-2 in penalty kicks for Morocco against the Netherlands after the teams tied 1-1. Canada will play Morocco next Saturday. A 7-3 win for the Tigers over the Yankees, and the Jays beat the Mets 2-1. Sun and cloud, maybe rain or thunder this morning. 35 feeling like 45 today. 24 tonight and sunny tomorrow morning, and 37. For more on these and other stories, go to WindsorNewsToday.ca.
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1: Above 98 degrees today, that means we bring out the Lachey's. Tori, we'll get to the orange warning and all of what that entails for this really hot Tuesday before Canada Day. Fireworks, parades,
2: snow cones,
1: all
2: candy.
1: That. Candy. Oh, that leads me to here. I've got a brain-melting, philosophical question for you concerning ice cream.
2: Okay.
1: How about this? My kids asked me this the other day. I think it was kind of fun. The simple question is this. Is ice cream good for you? Is ice cream good for you? I was asked.
2: Yeah.
1: And you probably think the immediate answer, no. Well, that's no. That's right. Why you only have a scoop at a time. It's why we don't have it for breakfast. But I think the better answer is ice cream good for you? Of course it's good for you.
2: For the soul. Yeah.
1: I think when do we have ice cream? Usually it's like we were coming back from soccer practice.
2: Yeah.
1: And it was, you know,
2: celebratory.
1: It was the Lachey days of summer. It was 90 million degrees outside. And what do? You go grab a, you know, a cone at McDonald's or wherever you're driving through. And feels really good to have that cone, doesn't it?
2: I agree. Except when it's this hot and it's just melting everywhere. Do not get a chocolate dip at this time of year.
1: No.
2: It's a disaster.
1: That's called a, I guess they call that the knuckle coverer.
2: Yeah, literally.
1: I don't know.
2: All over my shoes.
1: Everywhere.
2: Yeah.
1: So yes, is ice cream good for you? You can think on that. But I think the answer is yes. Absolutely.
2: In spirit, yeah.
1: Full stop. In moderation. All right, Tori, okay. So I do have an ice cream survey coming up in a second. But first, you have an interesting typo that is not something you want to do. Maybe this is why you need a day off.
2: Or this is why you need someone to spell check stuff, especially when it comes to translating. So, of course, we know Ottawa. They love their French speaking. There is a big, I guess like there's a big post going around talking about how there's these posters going up in the city advertising that they're going to be making these new uncommon spaces, as in they're going to be closing off different like sections of busy areas so that people can hang out outside. It's kind of like what we see when people will close off part of their parking spaces to have outdoor seating or something like that. It happens all the time.
1: Okay.
2: So the problem is that the posters that were promoting this new public squares had a big translation spelling error, because in French, public places translates to places publiques, okay? However, what they read is places pubiques.
1: Oh, no.
2: Which translates to pubic squares.
1: Oh, no.
2: So there's all these official City of Ottawa posters up promoting pubic squares coming to their area.
1: Oh, my goodness. That's probably a lot different. A lot different than what you're expecting.
2: Different expectations. I mean, the English translations, people are like, ah, yes, that makes sense. But then when you have the French, this is why you don't lie on your resume, being bilingual.
1: That's right. Can you speak French? Well, I took it in grade two. Yeah, why not?
2: Yeah, publics.
1: All right.
2: Yeah.
1: Shout out to our friends in Ottawa today. We also, yes, I've got a survey. This is an American survey. I don't have a Canadian output on this, but maybe that's why we're here. That's why you're here to help.
2: Mm-hmm.
1: We want to find out what is Canada, and better yet, what is Windsor Essex County's favorite ice cream flavor.
2: Yeah.
1: Because I found this out. Across all United States of America, the one that finished number one in 15 states, making it the winner, was strawberry.
2: Yeah. I think that makes sense.
1: Does it?
2: So, I mean, I was going to say it's a little vanilla, but no, it's literally strawberry.
1: Would ya?
2: Yeah.
1: Fun. When's the last time you've wanted and craved strawberry ice cream, though? Does anybody have strawberry as their number one?
2: I don't know.
1: Isn't it the one that's left over in the Neapolitan?
2: Exactly. Well, maybe that's why. Is it just like the most common?
1: Maybe. Mm. But the ones that did pretty well also, everything from, let's see, pistachio, coconut, lavender.
2: Oh, yeah, lavender's good. You ever had lavender? Oh,
1: it's yummy. A flower, isn't
2: it? It's yummy, yeah.
1: Peach, cookies and cream, peanut butter. Listen, let us know what your favorite ice cream flavor is, and we will maybe crown a definitive local champion.
2: Yeah, there's no consensus. Can I tell you what my favorite
1: ice
2: cream flavor is?
1: Remember, it's good for you.
2: Yeah, it is. My favorite is mango ice cream.
1: Oh, mango's not bad.
2: Mango is delish.
1: Isn't that more of like a sorbet, though?
2: No, you can get mango ice cream. It's usually in the Indian frozen food section.
1: Oh, look at you go. Yeah, fun expert. Ice cream, text us. Call us. We are here. We've also got to get into the Daily Scoop. And, Tuesdays with Tori, we will have about an hour from now. By the way, who's posing in their underwear for Kim Kardashian? Not the most
2: expected
1: underwear model. You'll enjoy it. We'll get to that in a few. We should look outside. Again, we mentioned orange heat warning. What does that even mean?
2: Orange heat warning means it is going to be really hot. Yeah, we have even hotter temperatures than yesterday. We're going to see max temps today getting up to, we're seeing 35 or 95, but with Humidex, that's 45 or 113. So please hydrate. Please keep the pets indoors.
1: We can play 112.
2: We can play. That's what I'm saying. As for the roads, we don't have any accidents to tell you about. We do want to remind everyone that there are lane reductions between Central Avenue and Walker Road that are going on tomorrow for some construction. And also in that same area currently, westbound EC Row has got lane reductions and complete overnight closures between Central and Walker Road that goes from 8 p.m. to 6 a.m. all the way until July 3rd. So keep that in mind every single night. And if you see something else, call our newsroom at 519-258-3434.
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2: I bet Flo Rida likes this heat. Flo Rida's like, you call this hot? I was born in heat like this.
3: He is from Florida.
2: We also, look, we started off talking about it being like the Lachey days of summer, being 98 degrees. We've also progressed up to now being closer to 112.
3: Yeah, 113 is our max today with Humidex. So what's the closest group we could get to that? 112.
2: Yeah. I've got 311 on standby. Man, it is getting toasty out here. Yeah. Orange heat warning. But don't let that, you know, make you stop doing things. You got to maybe shorten down those jogs. Those dog walks, make sure you're hydrated. But there's Canada Day stuff everywhere. Mm-hmm. Lakeshore, Stony Point, Amherstburg, fireworks in Leamington. Tecumseh's got stuff everywhere. Drones flying over LaSalle, for goodness sake. It's going to be great. Tori, we also should get into... I know you're going to give yourself heat stroke the way you're dancing over here.
3: Come on.
2: Hit us up with some news. I see Bieber's trending here. Now, there's buzz yesterday that he was going on tour.
3: There was buzz because there was a tour tab added to his website. People realized that this tab had just suddenly appeared, and people are saying, oh, he's going to be announcing a tour soon, isn't he? I mean, he just came out of hiding for Biebercella. That is not the case. According to sources close to him, you should not be expecting him to tour or perform anytime soon. Why that tour tab is there,
2: I just put it up there.
3: Just in case. Maybe if he appears at like a festival again or something like that. But for the most part, no, he's not touring for swag. And he's not performing anytime soon that we know.
2: So is it going to be your job now? Or I guess somebody's got the job. We'll delegate somebody every day. Check the tours tab to see if something's added to it.
3: Sure.
2: So far, no sighting.
3: Yes.
2: Ariana Grande tour also. Now, look, if you have tickets to see her in Chicago, it seems like you'll be fine.
3: Yeah.
2: But there's some buzz with her tour having some hiccups here.
3: Yeah, so the rest of her Eternal Sunshines tour, she is on it right now. We have a note about one of the Brooklyn shows and two of the Boston dates. They are being postponed. And she's saying it's due to safety. She says the most important thing to us is safety, first and foremost, and also making sure you all see the show how it's intended to run. We thought either conflict with her schedule or the heat or something, but apparently it's some kind of like production thing, so I don't really know what that means. But
2: I was blaming the heat dome this whole time. I thought maybe it's like it's an outdoor thing, but
3: Boston's about to get hit. No, we don't exactly know why, but yeah, again, her closest stop to us is Chicago in August, and I guess those shows are okay.
2: All right.
3: Yes.
2: One more thing. Let's see if you can identify who is Kim Kardashian's latest underwear model.
4: His body says retire. His Skims say one more round.
5: Yes.
4: Built for men who still know they've got it.
2: Okay, underwear model.
3: Who else would you think
2: of?
3: Will Ferrell.
2: What?
3: So it's actually Will Ferrell posing as his character in his upcoming Netflix show called The Hawk. He's a pro golfer named Lonnie Hawkins, and that show's coming out on July 16th. So it's kind of a double promotion. Buy the underwear, watch the show.
2: I gotta say, he's pulling off those briefs.
3: He's selling it well.
2: Thankfully, not literally pulling them off, but he looks pretty good.
3: Only a matter of time.
2: That's fun. July 16th on Netflix. That, friends, gets us more up to date. Adele's got news in moments on our local beach we want an update on. But first, I'll remind you quickly, selling a home. Goran Todorovich has got some answers for your questions. 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

0: Mix 96.7. Oh man, the heat is definitely getting to some people. I was just reading some of the comments. I really enjoy it. I know it stresses you out, but
1: I don't like when people think they can congregate to be hateful on our posts. I don't like that. I don't want people who are being this way to feel comfortable.
0: Well, heaven forbid someone has a little fun. We had the fun idea. Let's rename a street after our latest soccer hero. And the correct answer is no, we're not doing that. It's silly but fun. But yeah, the amount of people. How dare you? General Colonel Talbot was a legend.
1: They did all this.
0: We understand that. We're not really doing
1: it. Called every name under the sun for this idea.
0: Have some lemonade and just take a chill.
1: Yeah,
0: so
1: relax.
0: Here's the thing, too. We're looking for songs that would indicate just how hot this is. We thought we were in 98 degree territory, but since it's almost Canada Day, you made a great point, Tori. How about we turn up to Sum 41?
1: Yeah.
0: Because it will feel probably like 41 Celsius or more.
1: Yeah, I know. Sum 41 degrees.
0: We are into orange warning territory. Adele's got all your headlines right here.
2: With an update from WindsorNewsToday.ca, I'm Adele Loisel. Environment Canada has upgraded its heat warning from yellow to orange. The orange alert is for events that can cause significant destruction, major disruptions, or widespread health impacts. Forecasted highs today through to Thursday could reach 32 to 37. Sandpoint Beach in Windsor will stay closed until the swimming part of the shoreline is moved. The city is moving the beach to the east end of the property after 9 people have drowned there since 1980.
3: Great news. Great news as far as moving forward to making that beach just the gem it should be.
2: Councillor Angelo Mariani, happy the plan is moving forward. There's no word when the city will move the beach. A new catheterization lab at Windsor Regional Hospital's Olette campus will save patients the time and expense of crossing the border. It opened yesterday and will take its first patient this week. Before now, the hospital had to send some patients to Henry Ford Hospital in Detroit. 2-1 for the Jays against the Mets. The Tigers beat the Yankees 7-3. And it'll be Morocco Canada will face on Saturday at the FIFA World Cup. The Moroccans beat Netherlands 3-2 in penalty kicks after the teams were tied at 1-1. Maybe rain or thunder early on today with sun and cloud. 35 feeling like 45. 24 tonight and sunny to start tomorrow and 37. For more on these and other stories, go to WindsorNewsToday.ca.
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0: the sexes.
1: It is the Canada Day Eve edition. Oh, my goodness. If you can believe it, last Battle of the Sexes of June, Tori. Oh. Let's get into the super hot weather with a super hot smoking edition here. Four questions. Let's go.
2: What did you just call me? Jay.
1: This is a super hot smoking edition of Tori
2: My whole June just was made.
1: Look at this. All right.
2: Okay. All right. So, yes, today, June 30th, when we were talking about what makes today so special, why today is so monumental, we did not mention that it was on this day 20 years ago that I would say the royal couple officially divorced. Jessica Simpson and Nick Lachey.
1: Oh, no.
2: Yeah, it was on this day that their divorce was finalized after four happy years together in a fantastic reality show. Yeah, the newlyweds, Nick and Jessica, that was a favorite in my house amongst me and my sisters. For my question, I'm going to ask you about a pretty notable, memorable, maybe even iconic moment from the show. There was a, I'll say, pantry item that Jessica got confused about, and it became a really big moment in the show. It's early in the show. People said, wow, Jessica, she's so blonde. What a blonde moment. But I kind of thought it was a valid question, valid confusion, to be honest. She became so known for this moment in the show that many years later, like just last year, she did a little brand endorsement for this brand. She appeared in an ad. I want you to tell me what pantry item am I talking about here? The famous moment from the Nick and Jessica show.
1: Okay.
2: Was she confused about canned tuna? Was she confused about Jiffy peanut butter?
1: Right.
2: Was she confused about Frank's hot sauce?
1: Oh, awesome. Yeah. I'm so glad she is finally doing an endorsement. Because I remember, look, my sister was a big fan. I watched it with her.
2: Yeah.
1: And I remember specifically the whole thing about she's looking at it. She's sitting on the couch. And it was tuna. Because she described it as the chicken of the sea. And she's like, well, is it chicken or is it tuna?
2: Can we hear it?
1: And that was the moment we fell in love with Jessica Simpson.
3: Is this chicken what I have or is this fish? I know it's tuna, but it says chicken. Don't make fun of me right now. I'm not in the mood.
4: You act like you've never had tuna before.
2: It was the chicken of the sea canned tuna. And you know what? I'm with her because it is kind of confusing. Why is this tuna brand got the word chicken in it?
1: That's awesome.
2: I thought that was so funny, but that's 1 point for you.
1: How about that? And for all of us Canadians listening, 98 degrees, 36.7 degrees Canadian.
2: Thank you.
1: If anybody is trying to do that math, it's going to be hotter than that, if you can believe it. Tori, let's go to your super smoking hot question number one. It will have a little bit of Canadian flavor here. Let's say on this Canada Day, you want to go and celebrate by touring around some of the most funnily named cities and towns in our country.
2: Okay.
1: I'm going to give you three choices here. Tori, you tell me, which of the following did I make up?
2: Oh, so two are real, one is fake.
1: Two are real. Right. You could literally drive there for your Canada Day picnic if you wanted to. Tori, your three options are this. Option A is Bacon Cove, Newfoundland.
2: I mean.
1: Bacon Cove.
2: Love that.
1: Second place, Spaghetti Junction, Manitoba.
2: You're weird people. I wouldn't put it past you.
1: Have I ever been to Spaghetti Junction, Manitoba? Third option, Punky Doodles Corners, Ontario.
2: Punky Doodles?
1: Punky Doodles Corners, Ontario.
2: That is where I'd like to get married.
1: Wouldn't that be nice?
2: That's where I'll honeymoon. I'm going to say that you made up Spaghetti Junction.
1: Would I make up Spaghetti Junction?
2: I think you would.
1: I would, and I did. Yes, you're correct. Yes. Bacon Cove, a real place. And Punky Doodles is so popular, the sign has been stolen repeatedly.
2: I'm going to have to see how long that drive is.
1: And we'll plan your future wedding there. Fantastic stuff. Points for everybody. Let's keep this train a-rolling.
2: All right, my next question for you. This one is going to be related to the fact that today is National Social Media Day. And I think that's kind of dumb. Right?
1: Yeah, we don't need that anymore.
2: What do we need a day for? The thing that eats up all of our time as it is? The thing I'm trying to avoid at the moment? Give me 5 minutes. I'm going to give you this question. Jay, I know you also are a bit averse to the social media. You don't love to be on it.
1: That's true.
2: And you're certainly not up to date on what's going on with social media. You know what a story is, right? Somebody posts a story.
1: See, this is where I fell off.
2: Exactly.
1: Like, I know that there are things called stories, but I don't know why they're different than posts, and I refuse to learn.
2: Well, here, let me tell you. A story is something that you kind of like put on your profile, hovers around your profile picture. It only lasts 24 hours, and it can be any picture you take instantly. You can add text, you can do whatever, but it only lasts 24 hours, and then it disappears. Stories are across many things now. Instagram stories are a thing. Facebook stories are a thing. I want you to tell me, which of the following platforms was the first to introduce stories, and then everybody else copied it?
1: Oh.
2: Okay, it was in 2013, by the way. Is it Instagram? We know her.
1: Yeah.
2: Is it Snapchat? That is social media. Or is it Twitter? Which of those things were the first? And I know a lot of people are thinking back like, oh, yeah. What was the first?
1: Yeah, you said 2013.
2: There's an OG.
1: I don't know that Snapchat was even really a thing back then. And I don't know that Twitter was doing anything back then. Other than the racism. I'm going to go with Instagram.
2: You're going to say Instagram?
1: Yeah.
2: Instagram is incorrect. No.
0: I don't think so, Jim.
2: No, Instagram was the follower of this thing. In 2011, Snapchat launches. In 2013, Snapchat introduces Stories. It wasn't until 2016 that Instagram launched Instagram Stories, and then Facebook followed. But Twitter has never had Stories, other than bad news and stories.
1: Yeah.
2: But yeah, no, it's Snapchat, actually.
1: Snapchat is the answer.
2: Yeah.
1: Who knew it wasn't just funny filters for your face?
2: It's a lot now.
1: That's awesome. All right, so no point here. You can get the win, Tori. Do Canada proud if you can answer this Canadian music question.
2: Let's do it.
1: You got your big Canadian barbecue. You're heading out to Punky Doodle's Corners. Got the playlist going. Let's see which of these bands, Tori, would be qualifying as a Canadian band.
2: Okay.
1: I'm only going to give you three.
2: Okay.
1: They all have fun names.
2: Okay.
1: Spot the Canadian band.
2: Okay.
1: Your options are The Who.
2: The Who.
1: The Guess Who. And Who Made Who. Those are all real bands. I didn't make them up.
2: Okay.
1: This is no Spaghetti Junction situation. They're all bands you could listen to. Which is the Canadian?
2: Okay, well, I do know that there is a Canadian Who band, because I did think that The Who was Canadian, and then I was promptly told no. So I'm going to go with the Guess Who, and you know what? I'm not going to go with, I know this. It's got to be the Guess Who.
1: It's got to be the
2: Guess Who. They are Canadian.
1: Who's the winner today? Tori's the winner today. That's right, yes. Well done.
2: 2-1, baby.
1: Who Made Who, by the way, is a Danish indie electronic band you probably would enjoy.
2: I bet I would.
1: With that, the ladies rule. Happy Canada Day. Be safe.
5: 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And they stay there.
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1: If you're just joining us, welcome. Here's the situation for your Tuesday. We are going to hover around 98 degrees. Then, Tori, we suspect we'll be screaming past 41 degrees.
2: Mm-hmm.
1: You getting the musical theme here?
2: I'm getting it.
1: We could even get as high as 112 degrees.
2: Ooh.
1: With the humidity. We are musically traveling through the seven gates of hell. No, yeah. It's very hot, though, isn't it?
2: It's very hot. Yeah, we have a orange heat warning in effect because it is that darn hot.
1: So when you're out shopping today, grab those extra, water bottles, the extra lemonades, freezies.
2: Right.
1: Can I mention something too, Tori? This isn't quite a Jay was wrong thing, but I do want to just give you a little credit.
2: I like it already. I don't know what's happening.
1: Listen. You got a bunch of shopping to do for Canada Day too. Maybe
2: course,
1: buy an
2: yeah.
1: extra wieners and buns and whatever. So something I've come around on that I believe you were a proponent of and I've always shunned, but man, am I a big fan of the self-checkout now.
2: Oh, yeah?
1: I'm a huge, huge self-checkout fan.
2: Yeah, it's the best.
1: I used to always, I like to go and talk to the person, but sometimes the lines are so long, and now I've discovered that I'm quick at it.
2: Yeah.
1: I am pretty good at it.
2: Yeah, you're pretty efficient.
1: I used to hate it because of the stuff you have to, you have vegetables, you got to weigh them and stuff. And
2: you
1: I do want to say, can I say,
2: I made
1: a self-checkout friend yesterday.
2: Cute.
1: And I was like, beep, beep, doing my thing.
2: Mm-hmm.
1: And this delightful woman was beside me. And she said, excuse me, young man.
2: Well, first of all.
1: Which I love.
2: I mean, we're already behind on
1: we're
2: that.
1: Best friends already. She says, excuse me. You know what? This story is about how her eyes aren't very good. So
2: Continue.
1: Shoot, I hate this already. She says, excuse me, young man. She was trying to buy a red pepper, and she couldn't read the little four-digit number on it.
2: Oh, yeah, yeah, yeah.
1: So she gave it to me and said, excuse me, can you read this for me? And I was like, okay. And I couldn't read it either. So, but

0: we kind of had a little conversation. I showed her my hack of what you do is you take your phone out and you take a picture of it.
1: Oh, and then you zoom it in.
0: And she was like, like mind blown.
1: Yeah, it's just, it's almost so simple.
0: It's right. So from now on, she has a life-changing moment. Mm-hmm. I made a friend, and I want to shout out my self-checkout people. I'm one of you now. I'm one of you now. I'm enjoying it.
1: Join the pack.
0: But if there is no line, I will still always go to talk to the delightful people there.
1: Oh, yeah. If there's no line, I will also do that.
0: Mm. But when I'm buying the fireworks I need for my explosions, I might do that myself.
1: Okay.
0: Tori, we should, along with looking outside, the orange warning, like we said, it's going to be very hot. Hydrate, stay safe. Hot Canada Day week coming up here. Tori, when it comes to having that perfect Canadian meal, we love our pizza.
1: Yes.
0: Maybe you get a Canadian or an angry Canadian if you prefer a little spicy.
1: Right.
0: But the thing is, remember the name Antonino's this week. 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

0: Mix 96.7, happy Tuesday. You know, we were playing 98 degrees earlier, but then we did the calculation. We realized that 98 degrees Fahrenheit is 36.7 degrees Celsius.
1: Right.
0: We're going to be much hotter than that.
1: We are.
0: So we've graduated to now some 41.
1: We're some 41 degrees.
0: We're somewhere
1: in 41 degrees.
0: When someone asks you today, how hot is it? Oh, some 41.
1: Some 41.
0: That's much better.
1: Yeah.
0: And actually more accurate. Orange heat warning coming our way. Happy Canada Day Eve. We'll get to some of what you can be doing this weekend. Oh, we've got a special Tuesdays with Tori coming up too.
1: Oh.
0: And being close to 8 o'clock, let's get Adele back in with these Tuesday headlines.
2: With an update from WindsorNewsToday.ca, I'm Adele Loisel. Windsor Regional Hospital has opened a new catheterization lab at its Olette campus. It's bigger than the old one in the basement. The new lab has two tables. Before now, the hospital had to transfer at least one patient a month to Henry Ford Hospital in Detroit. Windsor's Sandpoint Beach will stay closed until the swimming park can be relocated further east. Councillor Angelo Mariani hopes that starts next year, but there's no timeline. There's been 9 drowning deaths at Sandpoint since it opened in 1980. Already, hundreds of people have donated to fix up 24 Sussex Drive. The campaign is looking to raise $50 million. CBC News says $100,000 has been raised so far, and the campaign will officially start later this summer. Today's news poll question is, would you donate money to restore 24 Sussex Drive? Vote now at WindsorNewsToday.ca. And Environment Canada has upgraded its heat warning to orange. 32 to 37 forecasted today through to Thursday. Canada will play Morocco on Saturday after it beat the Netherlands yesterday at the FIFA World Cup. The Jays beat the Mets 2-1 and the Tigers won 7-3 against the Yankees. 35, feeling like 45 today with sun and cloud, maybe rain or thunder this morning. 24 tonight and 37 tomorrow. For more on these and other stories, go to WindsorNewsToday.ca.
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1: Could we hit 112 degrees? We hope so. Just so we can play some 112. It could get that hot with the humidity, right?
2: Yes, with humidity.
1: My goodness.
2: Feeling like 45 or actually 113.
1: Now, we do have an orange heat warning, and in honor of that, I understand you have found something of a melting orange cat.
2: Yeah.
1: Oh, that's cute.
2: A cat. Orange cat sitting in front of a fan trying to keep cool in lieu of the fact that we have
1: Because of the orange warning.
2: Yeah.
1: Talk about a silver lining.
2: I'm sure there will be a yellow cat I can post when we drop back down to yellow. Or maybe there's a red cat somewhere if we make it that far.
1: I am enjoying the orange cat, but the orange heat warning, probably not as enjoyable. Find us at windsornewstoday.ca for more. If you need to find out where to go for events, there's so much stuff going on for Canada Day. And Tori, look at this. It's Tuesday before a holiday. We got to make sure we don't miss this. All right, Tori, we're going to do a pre-holiday edition of Tuesdays with Tori, where we look into the mailbag. And this one comes really local, actually, Tori. This one comes from our girl Emma in Essex.
2: I probably know this, Emma.
1: Maybe
2: what
1: your
2: up,
1: neighbor.
2: Girl?
1: Emma says, hey, guys, first of all, go Team Canada.
2: Hey.
1: Atta girl, Emma. Second of all, my husband. I love him to death.
2: Uh-oh. Famous last words.
1: Right. I grew up in the city, and he's more of a county boy.
2: Okay.
1: My idea of fireworks, Tori, is watching them over the river.
2: Okay.
1: But this sweetheart of mine just dropped almost $600 on what he says will be an epic display. Epic is underlined.
2: $600?
1: $600 on fireworks.
2: Sounds like it.
1: She continues, all the neighbors are coming over. I don't know. Should I be worried about this? Tori, you grew up in the county.
2: Yeah.
1: Are big backyard fireworks displays a normal thing?
2: Okay.
1: Or what are the chances of him losing a thumb or something?
2: Okay, first of all, fireworks, big firework displays in the county, there is quite literally nothing better. We used to go every year to my neighbor's house who would have massive firework displays out in the field. Yeah, that was a McGregor MCG, baby.
1: Yeah.
2: When it comes to should you be worried, will he lose a finger? Potentially. It's kind of a rite of passage.
1: Don't you have an uncle who
2: lit off a firework in his hand?
1: Yes.
2: He ended up totally fine, which was crazy.
1: Oh,
2: but yeah,
1: okay.
2: We also used to play, like I said, Roman candle tag in the backyard.
1: No.
2: I think, honestly, just $600 worth of fireworks that he's going to display with a bunch of people around, that's actually safer than most circumstances I've heard of. Don't worry about it. You're going to love it, and you're going to want to do it again next year.
1: Emma,
2: you're going to want to do it by Labor Day.
1: You know what? Emma is regretting right now.
2: No.
1: She's like, Tori's always on the wife's side.
2: I usually am, you're right, but I think this is a rite of passage for you also as a city goer. I love bringing my city slicker friends to county things. Essex Beer Tent being one of them coming up this weekend. The McGregor Beer Run. I mean, come on.
1: You know what? When you see my impression of a city person, as I'm a city person,
2: you
1: this
2: are,
1: is no insult.
2: Yes, right?
1: My impression of a city person going to a county party. Can you do this?
2: Is this allowed?
1: Is this allowed?
2: Yeah, I mean, not only can you have open fires, you can have open fireworks.
1: That's
2: people.
1: Right.
2: You can ride your four-wheeler
1: Aren't you
2: to school.
1: Scared of getting fined?
2: Oh, come on.
1: That's what it is. So,
2: I have so many county stories. This is honestly barely scratching the surface. It'll be safe. It'll be fine.
1: Emma is... Tori's telling your husband to go bigger.
2: I honestly am. $600? Let's make a seven. Eight.
1: Enough.
2: Everyone should pitch
1: in. Oh,
2: boy.
1: Emma's already switched off the radio. Tori, let's dial up the Daily Scoop next, and let's look outside. Orange heat warning. Man, it's going to be hot out there.
2: It is going to be very hot. Cat melting hot. We do not have any... What? We do have an orange warning. Sorry, I'm looking at two different pages right now. I'm just so hot and delirious. 27 or 80 is what we're at already. It is 8:09 in the morning. We're going to get up to 35 or 95 with Humidex feeling up to 45. Yes, this is causing an orange warning for the heat. The extended heat event continues into probably Friday, if not longer. As for the roads, we do not have any accidents, but we do have a note that Giles Boulevard is closed from McDougal to Parent Avenue for some work going on, not ending until September 4th. I'm keeping the construction workers in my mind today. Please hydrate. And if you see anything else, you can call our newsroom at 519-258-3434.
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1: Hey, reminder, holiday for many tomorrow, and this is fun. If you go to our news site, windsornewstoday.ca, there's a headline, there's a story there. What's open and closed on Canada Day in Windsor, Essex? How helpful is that? Isn't that nice?
2: That's very helpful.
1: It's very helpful. Thank you, news team. If you want to find out when's my recycling pickup, are the malls open, what's going on,
2: right.
1: Find us at windsornewstoday.ca. I also love this headline. I don't love it, but it's this headline underneath it. It says, yes, it's still impaired driving if you're on a golf cart. You can also...
2: Well, you know, I know a lot of people that need to know that.
1: Well, look, a Lakeshore man found out the hard way why it's still drunk driving if, yes, you are on your golf cart. Mm. That's also at our news site. They got their finger on the pulse story.
2: Of
1: all kinds of stories.
2: Of course.
1: Now, again, that pulse is heating up. It is hot. Orange warning. We are looking at pretty dangerous temperatures today. As I don't think we've seen an orange warning. Yesterday, it came across during Fat Matt's show.
2: Mm-hmm.
1: We're like, what does orange even mean? Are we okay? And it does
2: can
1: mean
2: we survive this?
1: Can we survive this? But it means it's not just the high vulnerable groups, your babies and seniors. It basically means everybody needs to be on high alert of overheating, of dehydrating.
2: Right.
1: Let's be safe. Let's enjoy this Tuesday, and let's get into the Daily Scoop, which features an Ariana Grande tour update.
2: It does, because she had to postpone a couple of her shows. This isn't a very long tour. It's kind of like the Harry Styles thing. She's just doing a bunch of dates in a select amount of cities. She has announced that a Brooklyn show and a couple of Boston shows are getting postponed. And she said it's due to safety first and foremost, and also making sure you all see the show how it is intended to run. It's a production thing. Okay.
1: So not a heat thing.
2: Not a heat thing. Not a heat thing. Not like a overcrowded schedule. We know she's very busy. Something else.
1: I've been there. You know what? Probably like the HDMI cable they ordered. It's like they ordered the express delivery, but
2: right.
1: Amazon's taking 2 more days.
2: Yeah, the CDs they're pressing play on. It's not. Yeah.
1: The CD's scratched. We've got a burner. Nobody? Okay. Well, so she's still doing the Chicago thing. If you have tickets to that show, it should be fine. Also, speaking of tours, if you're looking to buy Justin Bieber tour tickets, if you saw that trending yesterday,
2: mm-hmm.
1: hold the credit card for a second, because that he's saying no, not yet.
2: Yeah, apparently this all started because a tour tab popped up on his website, which made people think, ooh, he's about to announce a tour. There's going to be tickets on this link. Turns out, no, that is not the case. A source close to him is saying, nope, do not expect a tour anytime soon. He's not going on tour for swag. That Coachella performance was a one-off. Relax, people.
1: Okay. Well, you can't just put a tour tab up on your website.
2: Reason, yeah.
1: People will get curious about the tour.
2: Maybe it means it's golf tour.
1: Maybe that's it. That would be funny. And finally, yes, you have some news story. Do you want to tell us who it is before we play this clip about a new aspiring underwear model?
2: Well, aspiring. He successfully did it because Kim Kardashian's brand Skims has got a new promotion out featuring none other than Will Ferrell.
3: His body says retire. His Skims say one more round.
4: Yes.
3: Built for men who still know they've got it.
1: Oh, man, so, look at that.
2: This is kind of a two birds, one stone thing, because he is posing in this Skims ad as his character, pro golfer Lonnie Hawkins, from his upcoming Netflix show called The Hawk, coming out July 16th. So it's Will Ferrell with blonde hair, a visor.
1: Yeah.
2: And he's in his underwear.
1: Yeah, it's a lot. That's a lot of Will Ferrell there.
2: Why not?
1: It's pretty good. The underwear, to be honest, looks pretty comfortable.
2: All right.
1: Is it very expensive? Is it way overpriced for this stuff, I wonder?
2: Oh, Skims stuff? Apparently it's amazing. I know a lot of people that own it and love it, but it is quite pricey, yes.
1: I would never buy it, but maybe. Who knows?
2: Your good stuff?
1: All right, so Will Ferrell in his underwear. That wraps up our Daily Scoop. How's that for a Tuesday?
2: Love it.
1: We'll have more local headlines, what you can do for Canada Day coming up. And yes, with this heat warning, reminds you that summer's here. 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

0: 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Hey, the big old Canada birthday is almost here. You know, you can identify the super cool events also by seeing which one is the Mix 96.7 Summer Road Crew going to be at. Mm-hmm. So I just want to shout out tomorrow being Canada Day in Lakeshore.
1: Yes.
0: That's where the road crew is going to be. There's lots of good stuff going on. But man, Lakeshore, have you ever been to the Canada Day Lakeshore stuff?
1: Yes, I have.
0: It is awesome.
1: Yeah.
0: There's so much, everything from pickleball to face painting to you name fireworks is all there.
1: Wait a minute.
0: Yeah.
1: Pickleball?
0: For real.
1: You know how I feel about pickleball.
0: Tori's got her portable racket around her belt at all times. We will be seeing you on Lakeshore tomorrow. If you want to find out where you can be, at the very least, make sure you're bringing like 15 water bottles. So Tori, pickleball racket.
1: Okay.
0: Comically large water bottle. Two things you need to bring with you.
1: And a freezy.
0: Never a bad time for that, too. Let's get to it. 8:30. Adele is here with our Tuesday headlines.
2: With an update from WindsorNewsToday.ca, I'm Adele Loisel. We have an orange warning for heat from Environment Canada now. It upgraded its heat warning yesterday as daytime highs are expected to range between 32 and 37 today through to Thursday. Windsor's Sandpoint Beach will stay closed until the city moves the swimming area further east. Councillor Angelo Mariani would like to see that work done next year, but there's no timeline for the project. There's been 9 drownings there, but moving the beach may cut that risk. Saying post-pandemic attendance in Ontario schools has collapsed, Ontario's education minister is telling parents not to pull their kids out of school for sports tournaments. The Toronto Star says attendance will count for 15% of their final mark this fall, and only 40% of high school students are meeting the attendance standard. And remember, tomorrow is a stat holiday. There will be no mail delivery. Garbage and recycling pickup will be delayed a day, and government buildings are closed. 3-2 in penalty kicks for Morocco against the Netherlands after the teams tied 1-1. Canada will play Morocco next Saturday. And a 7-3 win for the Tigers over the Yankees, while the Jays beat the Mets 2-1. Sun and cloud today. Might get rain or thunder this morning. 35, feeling like 45 today. 24 tonight and sunny tomorrow, 37, feeling like 45. 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

0: Sexes.
1: It is the Canada Day Eve edition. Oh my goodness. If you can believe it, last battle of the sexes of June. Tori, let's get into this super hot weather with a super hot smoking edition here. Four questions. Let's go.
2: What did you just call me? Jay.
1: This is a super hot smoking edition of Tori in...
2: My whole June just was made.
1: Look at this. All right.
2: Okay. All right. So, yes, today, June 30th, when we were talking about what makes today so special, why today is so monumental, we did not mention that it was on this day 20 years ago that I would say the royal couple officially divorced. Jessica Simpson and Nick Lachey.
1: Oh, no.
2: Yeah. It was on this day that their divorce was finalized. After four happy years together in a fantastic reality show. Yeah, the newlyweds, Nick and Jessica, that was a favorite in my house amongst me and my sisters. For my question, I'm going to ask you about a pretty notable, memorable, maybe even iconic moment from the show. There was a, I'll say pantry item that Jessica got confused about. And it became a really big moment in the show. It's early in the show. People said, wow, Jessica, she's so blonde. What a blonde moment. But I kind of thought it was a valid question. Valid confusion, to be honest. She became so known for this moment in the show that many years later, like just last year, she did a little brand endorsement for this brand. She appeared in an ad. I want you to tell me what pantry item am I talking about here? The famous moment from the Nick and Jessica show.
1: Okay.
2: Was she confused about canned tuna? Was she confused about Jiffy peanut butter?
1: Right.
2: Was she confused about a Frank's hot sauce?
1: Oh, awesome. Yeah. I'm so glad she is finally doing an endorsement. Because I remember, look, my sister was a big fan. I watched it with her.
2: Yeah.
1: And I remember specifically the whole thing about she's looking at it. She's sitting on the couch. And it was tuna. Because she described it as the chicken of the sea. And she's like, well, is it chicken or is it tuna?
2: Can we hear it?
1: And that was the moment we fell in love with Jessica Simpson.
3: Is this chicken what I have or is this fish? I know it's tuna, but it says chicken. Don't make fun of me right now. I'm not in the mood.
4: Yeah, like you've never had tuna before.
2: It was the chicken of the sea canned tuna. And you know what? I'm with her because it is kind of confusing. Why is this tuna brand got the word chicken in it?
1: That's awesome.
2: I thought that was so funny, but that's 1 point for you.
1: How about that? And for all of us Canadians listening, 98 degrees, 36.7 degrees Canadian.
2: Thank you.
1: If anybody is trying to do that math, it's going to be hotter than that, if you can believe it. Tori, let's go to your super smoking hot question number one. It will have a little bit of Canadian flavor here. Let's say on this Canada Day, you want to go and celebrate by touring around some of the most funnily named cities and towns in our country.
2: Okay.
1: I'm going to give you three choices here. Tori, you tell me, which of the following did I make up?
2: Oh, so two are real, one is fake.
1: Two are real. Right. You could literally drive there for your Canada Day picnic if you wanted to. Tori, your three options are this. Option A is Bacon Cove, Newfoundland.
2: I mean.
1: Bacon Cove.
2: Love that.
1: Second place, Spaghetti Junction, Manitoba.
2: You're weird people. I wouldn't put it past you.
1: Have I ever been to Spaghetti Junction, Manitoba? Third option, Punky Doodles Corners, Ontario.
2: Punky Doodles?
1: Punky Doodles Corners,
2: fantastic.
1: Ontario.
2: That is one where I'd like to get married.
1: Wouldn't that be nice?
2: That's where I'll honeymoon. I'm going to say that you made up Spaghetti Junction.
1: Would I make up Spaghetti Junction?
2: I think you would.
1: I would, and I did. Yes, you're correct. Yes. Bacon Cove, a real place. And Punky Doodles is so popular, the sign has been stolen repeatedly.
2: I'm going to have to see how long that drive is.
1: And we'll plan your future wedding there. Fantastic stuff. Points for everybody. Let's keep this train a-rolling.
2: All right, my next question for you. This one is going to be related to the fact that today is National Social Media Day. And I think that's kind of dumb. Right?
1: Yeah, we don't need that anymore.
2: What do we need a day for? The thing that eats up all of our time as it is? The thing I'm trying to avoid at the moment? At the moment? Give me 5 minutes. I'm going to give you this question. Jay, I know you also are a bit averse to the social media. You don't love to be on it.
1: In this room.
2: And you're certainly not up to date on what's going on with social media. You know what a story is, right? Somebody posts a story.
1: See, this is where I fell off.
2: Exactly.
1: Like, I know that there are things called stories, but I don't know why they're different than posts, and I refuse to learn.
2: Well, here, let me tell you. A story is something that you kind of, like, put on your profile, hovers around your profile picture. It only lasts 24 hours, and it can be any picture you take instantly. You can add text, you can do whatever, but it only lasts 24 hours, and then it disappears. Stories are across many things now. Instagram stories are a thing. Facebook stories are a thing. I want you to tell me, which of the following platforms was the first to introduce stories and then everybody else copied it?
1: Oh.
2: Okay, it was in 2013, by the way. Is it Instagram? We know her.
1: Yeah.
2: Is it Snapchat? That is social media. Or is it Twitter? Which of those things were the first? And I know a lot of people are thinking back like, oh, yeah. What was the first?
1: Yeah, you said 2013.
2: There's an OG.
1: I don't know that Snapchat was even really a thing back then. And I don't know that Twitter was doing anything back then. Other than the racism. I'm going to go with Instagram.
2: You're going to say Instagram?
1: Yeah.
2: Instagram is incorrect.
0: No. I don't think so, Jim.
2: No, Instagram was the follower of this thing. In 2011, Snapchat launches. In 2013, Snapchat introduces Stories. It wasn't until 2016 that Instagram launched Instagram Stories, and then Facebook followed. But Twitter has never had Stories, other than bad news and stories.
1: Yeah.
2: But yeah, no, it's Snapchat, actually.
1: Snapchat is the answer.
2: Yeah.
1: Who knew it wasn't just funny filters for your face?
2: It's a lot now.
1: That's awesome. All right, so no point here. You can get the win, Tori. Do Canada proud if you can answer this Canadian music question.
2: Let's do it.
1: You got your big Canadian barbecue. You're heading out to Punky Doodle's Corners. Got the playlist going. Let's see which of these bands, Tori, would be qualifying as a Canadian band.
2: Okay.
1: I'm only going to give you three.
2: Okay.
1: They all have fun names.
2: Okay.
1: Spot the Canadian band.
2: Okay.
1: Your options are The Who.
2: The Who.
1: The Guess Who. And Who Made Who. Those are all real bands. I didn't make them up.
2: Okay.
1: This is no Spaghetti Junction situation. They're all bands you could listen to. Which is the Canadian?
2: Okay, well, I do know that there is a Canadian Who band, because I did think that The Who was Canadian, and then I was promptly told no. So I'm going to go with the Guess Who, and you know what? I'm not going to go with I know this. It's got to be the Guess Who.
1: It's got to be the
2: Guess Who. They are Canadian.
1: Who's the winner today? Tori's the winner today. That's right, yes. Well done.
2: 2-1, baby.
1: Who Made Who, by the way, is a Danish indie electronic band you probably would enjoy.
2: I bet I would.
1: With that, the ladies rule. Happy Canada Day. Be safe.
5: And they stay there. And they stay there.
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1: Something you can do to help people out during this heat wave and beyond. Man, I have like 100 of these, and you're helping me, Tori, by giving me something to do with them.
2: Yeah.
1: First, I'm going to do the heat thing musically again, because I think it is helpful. Since we have an orange warning today, most of us are like, what does it even mean, right? So here's what we'll do with the music help. 98 degrees means no warning. 98 degrees, we can handle 98 degrees.
2: Ah.
1: Once you get to 41 degrees, thank you, Sum 41, that's when you get the yellow warning. And like today, Tori, when you feel as high as 112 degrees.
2: Yes.
1: Uh-huh. Shout out to the 112 fans. I think people followed along with that, didn't they? With the,
2: yeah.
1: The 98, the 41. The point is, orange warning today means dance with somebody. If you're sexy and you know it, clap your hands. But then get a glass of water.
2: Yes.
1: And maybe even a gigantic water bottle of some kind. Tori, you've got a little note about water bottles. Many of us have cupboards filled with them. And, you know, each year you get a new one. The other one goes to the back of the shelf. What are we going to do with all these?
2: I'm talking any kind of water-containing device. Donate them to a shelter. I am telling you, the Soup Shack, you know me. I'm a big Soup Shack kind of gal.
1: Mm.
2: Donate reusable water bottles. I cannot tell you how valuable they are. Like, we have a water fountain at the Soup Shack, and it is about to get utilized more than it's ever been utilized before. And we give out so many products, like we give out like hygiene products and stuff like that, but we also give away like containers and especially water bottles. So while you're doing your cupboard decluttering, be sure to do that. I know that like if you go to Value Village and stuff, they have like 50 cent reusable water bottles that you could buy. So I don't want you to spend any money or anything like that, but just think about getting rid of the water bottles that you know you already have too many of anyway. Consider giving them to a shelter or a food kitchen, and I'm specifically going to shout out my friends at the Soup Shack.
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1: Look at this. We made it all the way to our vacation day. Wow. It's already, can you believe it, Tuesday?
2: It's Tuesday, which feels like the Fridayest Tuesday to ever exist.
1: It really is. That's the great way to put it.
2: Yeah.
1: This is the Fridayest Tuesday that there ever was. Special day to celebrate our country and to probably be staying up later every night. Because if you'll notice, have you seen everywhere from like, I'm pretty sure Walmart has a little pop-up display. It's on Walker Road. There's a big trailer parked out there that is selling, you know what I'm talking about here?
2: Fireworks, baby.
1: Selling the fireworks, yeah.
2: Absolutely. You know what? Where are the fireworks at tomorrow?

0: Mornings with Jay and Tori.
1: I've got a brain-melting, philosophical question for you concerning ice cream.
2: Okay.
1: Is ice cream good for you? Is ice cream good for you? I was asked.
2: Yeah.
1: And you probably think the immediate answer, no. Well, that's no. That's right. Why you only have a scoop at a time. It's why we don't have it for breakfast. But I think the better answer is ice cream good for you? Of course it's good for you.
2: For the soul.
1: For the soul.
2: Yeah.
1: I think, when do we have ice cream? Usually it's like, we were coming back from soccer practice.
2: Yeah.
1: And it was, you know,
2: celebratory.
1: The lachey days of summer. It was 90 million degrees outside. And what do? You go grab a, you know, a cone at McDonald's or wherever you're driving through. Feels really good to have that cone, doesn't it?
2: I agree, except when it's this hot and it's just melting everywhere. Do not get a chocolate dip at this time of year.
1: No.
2: It's a disaster.

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I didn't feel it when the earthquake happened, but it really got me thinking. Were you out drinking? Were you in the living room chilling, watching television? It's been a year now. Think I figured out how to let you go and let communication die out. I know you know, we know you aren't down for forever, and it's fine. I know you know, we know we weren't meant for each other, and it's fine. But if the world was ending, you'd come over, right? You'd come over and you'd stay the night.

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If the world was ending, you'd come over right. 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
1: This one comes really local, actually, Tori. This one comes from our girl Emma in Essex.
2: I probably know this, Emma.
1: Maybe your neighbor. Emma says, hey, guys, first of all, go Team Canada.
2: Hey.
1: Atta girl, Emma. Second of all, my husband. I love him to death.
2: Uh-oh. Famous last words.
1: Right. I grew up in the city, and he's more of a county boy.
2: Okay.
1: My idea of fireworks, Tori, is watching them over the river.
2: Okay.
1: But this sweetheart of mine just dropped almost $600 on what he says will be an epic display. Epic is underlined.
2: $600?
1: $600 on fireworks.
2: Sounds like it.
1: She continues, all the neighbors are coming over. I don't know. Should I be worried about this? Tori, you grew up in the county.
2: Yeah.
1: Are big backyard fireworks displays a normal thing?
2: Okay.
1: Or what are the chances of him losing a thumb or something?
2: Okay, first of all, fireworks, big firework displays in the county, there is quite literally nothing better. We used to go every year to my neighbor's house who would have massive firework displays out in the field. Yeah, that was a McGregor, MCG, baby.
1: Yeah.
2: When it comes to should you be worried, will he lose a finger? Potentially. It's kind of a rite of passage.
1: Don't you have an uncle who
2: lit off a firework in his hand?
1: Yes.
2: He ended up totally fine, which was crazy.
1: Oh,
2: but yeah,
1: okay.
2: We also used to play, like I said, Roman candle tag in the backyard.
1: No.
2: I think, honestly, just $600 worth of fireworks that he's going to display with a bunch of people around, that's actually safer than most circumstances I've heard of. Don't worry about it. You're going to love it.
1: Emma is regretting right now.
2: No.
1: She's like, Tori's always on the wife's side.
2: I usually am. You're right. But I think this is a rite of passage for you also as a city goer. I love bringing my city slicker friends to county things. Essex Beer Tent being one of them coming up this weekend. The McGregor Beer Run. I mean, come on.
1: My impression of a city person going to a county party. Can you do this?
2: Is this allowed?
1: Is this allowed?
2: Yeah, I mean, not only can you have open fires, you can have open fireworks.
1: That's
2: people.
1: Right.
2: You can ride your four-wheeler to school.
1: Aren't you scared of getting fined?
2: Oh, come on.
1: That's what it is. So,
2: I have so many county stories. This is honestly barely scratching the surface. It'll be safe. It'll be fine.
1: Emma, Tori's telling your husband to go bigger.
2: I honestly am. $600? Let's make it seven.
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1: 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It's going to be hot. High today, 35 or 95. It could feel like 45 with the humidity. Will be even hotter tomorrow, 37 or 99. Chance of showers both days. Orange heat warning now. It's already 28 or 82 on the mix.

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1: I'm going to do the heat thing musically again because I think it is helpful. Since we have an orange warning today, most of us are like, what does it even mean, right? So here's what we'll do with the music help. 98 degrees means no warning. 98 degrees, we can handle 98 degrees. Once you get to 41 degrees, thank you, some 41, that's when you get the yellow warning. And like today, Tori, when you feel as high as 112 degrees.
2: Yes.
1: Uh-huh. Shout out to the 112 fans. I think people followed along with that, didn't they? With the,
2: yeah,
1: the 98, the 41. The point is, orange warning today means dance with somebody. If you're sexy and you know it, clap your hands. But then get a glass of water.
2: Yes.
1: And maybe even a gigantic water bottle of some kind. Tori, you've got a little note about water bottles. Many of us have cupboards filled with them. And, you know, each year you get a new one. The other one goes to the back of the shelf. What are we going to do with all these?
2: I'm talking any kind of water-containing device. Donate them to a shelter. I am telling you, the Soup Shack, you know me. I'm a big Soup Shack kind of gal.
1: Mm.
2: Donate reusable water bottles. I cannot tell you how valuable they are. Like, we have a water fountain at the Soup Shack, and it is about to get utilized more than it's ever been utilized before. Consider giving them to a shelter or a food kitchen, and I'm specifically going to shout out my friends at the Soup Shack.

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Obviously, everything is very expensive these days. Anything fun is going to cost you a lot, right? Well, economists have a new name for it. It's kind of a fun one, too. Fill in on that and tell you how much a couple from Virginia spent to follow the World Cup tournament through Boston and New Jersey and Miami. It's crazy. 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

0: 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It's Amberly. Doesn't it seem like anything that's fun is just getting way too expensive these days? Concerts, vacations, sporting events, they can all cost you quite a bit of money, right? And economists now have a name for it. It's called funflation. And there's nothing fun about it. The latest example is this year's World Cup. There's a couple from Virginia. They spent nearly $10,000 to follow the tournament through Boston, New Jersey, and Miami. It was about $800 per ticket, and that honestly seems kind of cheap. Parking was a couple $100, plus their airfare and hotels and rental cars and food. And it's more than twice what they paid for a similar World Cup trip in Brazil back in 2014. So whether it's the World Cup, Taylor Swift concert, anything fun, you're going to be paying big time for it, I guess. Welcome to the age of funflation.
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0: Mixed weather heat warning remains in effect. A mix of sun and cloud today. A high of 35, feeling like 45 with that Humidex. Clear tonight, not much relief with a low of 24 or 75. And a mix of sun and cloud tomorrow. A chance of afternoon showers for your Canada Day and a high of 37, feeling like 45 degrees.
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Mix 96.7, there's only a few days left until what insiders are calling it Wedding Palooza for Taylor Swift and Travis Kelce this weekend at apparently Madison Square Garden. Here's Taylor and Opalites on the mix. I had a

0: Mix 96.7, good morning. It's Amberly. This might make you feel old. Forgetting Sarah Marshall is almost 20 years old. Isn't that crazy? Came out in 2008, and it's one of those comedies that still holds up today. And one of the highlights is the Dracula puppet musical that Jason Segel's character stages at the end, right? Jason has always wanted to turn it into its own movie, and now that might happen. He says he and his collaborators have been talking about it, and they're getting there. He said, well, every once in a while he gets an itch, and he gets his puppet, because he still has him, and he goes out and performs live somewhere. And he has a dream of doing that musical. He said he has an idea on how to do it, too. So this is something we could actually see in the future. Time will tell, but great news for Forgetting Sarah Marshall fans, maybe for the 20th anniversary.
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0: 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Heat warning remains in effect. A mix of sun and cloud today, a high of 35, feeling like 45 with the humidity. Clear tonight, a low of 24, 75, and a mix of sun and cloud tomorrow for Canada Day. A chance of afternoon showers and storms, high of 37, feeling like 45 degrees.
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2: They say the holy water's watered down, and this town's lost its faith. 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
1: With an update from windsornewstoday.ca, I'm Adele Loisel. We are under an orange alert for heat and an extended heat warning from the health unit. There will be some road closures tomorrow downtown for the Canada Day Parade. Starting at 8:30, stretches of Olette Avenue will shut down, starting at Shepherd and Giles. Pitt Street shuts down from Ferry Street to Goyo at 11:30. The parade starts at 11 at Olette and Giles Boulevard. Windsor will investigate the feasibility of turning the former Windsor Arena into transitional housing. Early estimates suggest it could cost $60 million, but Councillor Rinaldo Agostino argues the city can't delay. A report is expected back by spring 2027. If you're on Manning Road in Tecumseh or Lakeshore, you might see new banners up on the street poles. They mark out a new joint commercial area. Those were unveiled yesterday. Eventually, they'll go up on Amy Croft Drive, parts of L'Espérance Road, and Main Street, too. Today's news poll question is, would you donate money to restore 24 Sussex Drive? Vote now at windsornewstoday.ca. FIFA World Cup action gets underway with Côte d'Ivoire and Paraguay today, then France and Sweden, and Mexico plays Ecuador. Baseball this evening, the Jays host the Mets again, and the Tigers play the Yankees. Sun and cloud, 35, feeling like 45 today, clear and 24 tonight. Tomorrow, watch for showers or thunder in the afternoon, and 37. For more on these and other stories, go to windsornewstoday.ca.
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Mix 96.7, good afternoon. It's Amberly. Always weird having the Canada Day holiday right in the middle of the week. A lot of smart people taking this week off, or at least the next few days. Jealous. The Chili Peppers, Scar Tissue.

Mix 96.7, it's Amberly. Your heat warning remains in effect. If you're headed to the beach at all this week or this summer at all, might want to be careful. Do your best to not swallow any of the water. And seagulls are a big reason why. I'll explain coming up in less than 10 minutes. Charlotte Cardin on the way next after J-Lo, If You Had My Love on the Mix.

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0: Mix 96.7, good afternoon. It's Amberly. If you are headed to the beach this summer, you might want to be careful. Do your best to not swallow any water. This new study found people who accidentally swallowed water were more likely to come down with stomach problems. And it's because some of that lake water might be contaminated with bacteria linked to seagull poop. The good news is less than 3% of the people studied actually reported getting sick after going to the beach. The biggest risk was for people who swallowed water while swimming. Researchers say it's one of the first studies to directly connect seagull contamination with stomach illness. So there's no need to avoid going to the beach this summer. Just when you're swimming, best to keep your mouth closed.
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0: Mixed weather heat warning remains in effect. A mix of sun and cloud today. A high of 35, feeling like 45 with the Humidex. Clear tonight, not much relief with a low of 24 or 75. And a mix of sun and cloud tomorrow for Canada Day. The humidity bringing a chance of showers and thunderstorms. A high of 37, feeling like 45 degrees.
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Canada turns 159 years old. Municipal offices, most services will be closed for the holiday tomorrow. And garbage pickup delayed by one day this week as well. No doubt, it's my life.

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One of the funniest actors, in my opinion, is now an underwear model. I'll tell you who coming up in less than 10 minutes.

0: Mix 96.7, throwing it back with Brittany. It's Amberly. So Will Ferrell is officially an underwear model. He is the face of the latest men's campaign for Skims. So he was actually posed in character as pro golfer Lonnie Hawkins. It's from the upcoming comedy series The Hawk. So in a video, Will hits the golf course in nothing but his Skims underwear. And in the voiceover, Kim Kardashian herself says, "His body says retire. His Skims say one more round. Built for men who still know they've got it." And the pictures are incredible. Love Will Ferrell. The Hawk premieres on Netflix on July 16th.
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0: Mixed weather, a heat warning remains in effect, a mix of sun and cloud today, a high of 35, feeling like 45 with the Humidex. Clear tonight, a low of 24 or 75, and a mix of sun and cloud tomorrow for Canada Day. Chance of afternoon showers and storms, a high of 37, feeling like 45 degrees.
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1: 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Enjoy the rest of your afternoon. Have a great Canada Day tomorrow. I will chat with you again on Thursday. Fat Matt's got you covered for the rest of your afternoon. Don't forget, if there's a song you want to hear later with the top four at four, you can shoot him a text anytime on the Mix line at 519-944-2497. 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
1: 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It's one of those afternoons.
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1: We're thinking about spreading a slip and slide right outside of the radio station here on Wyandotte. We've got the hose going. I hope you, too, are finding ways to keep cool today and have a bit of fun with this rare orange heat warning we're under. It's Fat Matt here with Katy Perry and Ray coming.

0: 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I want to say hey to Lily and Nikki on the job together in Leamington, reaching out via text 519-944-2497. Looking for Risk It All by Bruno Mars. It is up after the weekend.
1: Why do they give heat warnings? I'm pretty good at figuring out that it's hot on my own. I think they may do it so that if you pass out, they can say, hey, we gave you a heat warning. Yet you went out and got hot.

0: 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It's Fat Matt here. A look at your forecast and music from Miles Smith. 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A great way to get a heads up on that early is to sign up to become a Mix Insider at Mix967.ca, and you'll start receiving news updates, information about upcoming giveaways, contests, and live broadcasts sent right to your inbox weekly.
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0: Mixed weather. We are under a orange heat warning from Environment Canada. Clear skies this evening with an overnight low at 24. Mix of sun and cloud tomorrow. 40% chance of showers with the risk of a thunderstorm. A high of 37 or 99 Fahrenheit. But with the humidity tomorrow, it will feel more like 45 or 113. And then sunny and 36 or 97 on Thursday.
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Mix 96.7, it's Fat Matt here. A throwback from Britney Spears coming up alongside the latest from Harry Styles, American Girls. Harry is doing fine since his onstage collapse at Wembley Stadium in Europe on Friday. Some thought it was due to heat exhaustion, though he was actually just choking on the water he was guzzling. A cautionary tale for us all. It's always good to hydrate, but sip slowly, my friend.

0: Mixed Mornings with Jay and Tori and Fat Matt on the drive home with the top four at four.
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3: It is Fat Matt here with a couple of quick Hollywood headlines. Here's a hot take on the casting of the next James Bond. This from Debbie McWilliams, the franchise's longtime casting director, who's worked on 007 movies for 40 years. She is responsible for casting Timothy Dalton, Pierce Brosnan, and Daniel Craig in the Bond role. She's now retired, and she says she is not feeling the current favorites. Callum Turner, Jacob Elordi, Harris Dickinson, I don't want to see any of them as James Bond, she says. It is absolutely essential that Bond retains a total enigma. We know so much about these actors. We want to know as little about them personally as possible, because that's what spies are. We never want to see them at home, where he goes shopping, who his parents are, or where he lives. He's licensed to kill, and we have to believe he can do that. We want to see someone cast who is completely out of the blue. So there you go. I wonder if Amazon will listen to her advice. The highest grossing film ever for the studio A24, Back Rooms, which made $330 million worldwide on a $10 million budget, is looking to scare up more business in July with a special edition returning to theaters that's 15 minutes longer than the original film.
4: I found a place. Follow my lead.
5: Clark, what is this?
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3: Back Rooms Everything Must Go edition features a never-before-seen post-credit sequence that's exclusive to movie theaters, and the film will now clock in at a total of 2 hours and 6 minutes, arriving on Friday. In the face of the latest men's campaign for Kim Kardashian's Skims underwear, is pro golfer Lonnie Hawk, who's actually Will Ferrell from the upcoming comedy series The Hawk.
6: His body says retire. His Skims say one more round.
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3: 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There he was in his briefs taking a swing, and The Hawk coming to Netflix looks hilarious.
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3: Mixed weather, we are under an orange heat warning from Environment Canada. Clear skies this evening with an overnight low of 24. A mix of sun and cloud tomorrow. 40% chance of showers and the risk of a thunderstorm with a high of 37 or 99 Fahrenheit. But with the humidity tomorrow, it is going to feel like 45 or 113. Then sunny and 36 or 97 on Thursday.
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1: With an update from WindsorNewsToday.ca, I'm Mark Brown. Unless you've been under a rock, you know that it's hot out. Environment Canada has issued an orange heat warning through at least Friday night. The weather agency says temperature highs can reach 37 degrees with humidex reaching 45. The Windsor-Essex County Health Unit has continued its own extended heat warning. They do this whenever there's at least three consecutive days in the forecast where air temperature is expected to top 31, the low is at least 21, or when the humidex cracks the 42 mark. The health unit says conditions like this make heat-related illness more likely. Windsor City Council has agreed to a feasibility study on transforming the old barn into transitional housing. Ward 3 Councilor Ronaldo Agostino says the city can't afford to delay the project.
2: This, from all the options that I've looked at, and I've spent 4 years doing this, this is the best option that exists on this continent.
1: The study will include a site evaluation and an estimate for annual operating costs. If you're coming downtown for Windsor's Canada Day Parade tomorrow, you need to know about road closures. Olette Avenue will close between Shepherd and Giles at 8:30 a.m. At 10:30, the closure will extend to Wyandotte Street, and by 11:30, it'll be closed up to Riverside Drive. The parade steps off at 11 at Olette and Giles Boulevard. The Blue Jays face the Mets tonight at Rogers Centre. The Tigers visit the Yankees. Partly sunny this afternoon, breezy and 35, humidex of 45. Clear tonight at 24. For Canada Day tomorrow, partly sunny with a slight chance of rain, high 37. For more on these and other stories, go to WindsorNewsToday.ca.
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2: Here we go with the four most requested songs of the day. Tame Impala and Taylor Swift coming up, and Shania Twain is going to start us off at number four. This is one for the truck driving ladies in the city and the county, like Michelle in Essex, who was requesting this today. She says she's had her pickup for 5 years now. And Nora, who says she's a Jeep girl through and through. This is Dirty Rosie at number four.
3: Nope.

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If you're just joining us, you're just in time. We're counting down the four most requested songs of the day. Tame Impala is at number two, featuring Jenny. This is the Dracula remix.

0: Next, 96.7, it's Fat Matt here with the number one song on the top 44. That's Fever Dream by Alex Warren. Thank you so much for all the requests that went into the top four today. We can't do the countdown without you. Sit tight, Jonas Brothers on deck. They are coming to Canada. They're heading to Burrells Creek, just north of Barrie this summer, to headline opening night of the Boots and Hearts Festival, which is traditionally a country music get-together. The Dixie Chicks are headlining the night after in Rascal Flats on Sunday. So kind of odd that Jonas Brothers will be joining a bunch of country artists, but considering they are three of the most charming guys on the planet, you know they will have the entire crowd behind them. That's August 7th through the 9th.
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0: Mix 96.7. There goes Risk It All by Bruno Mars, the kind of song that makes you want to break out the blender and mix up some frozen margaritas. Not just hot here this week, it's hot all over.
1: Hey guys, we're in the middle of a heat wave here in New York City with temperatures this week that could reach 100 degrees.
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1: It was so hot today when New Yorkers felt something drip on them, they didn't even care where it came from. They go, bring it on. It was so hot, NBC has a new show called Law & Order Sweaty Victims Unit.

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Clear skies this evening with an overnight low of 25, sunny tomorrow and a high of 37 or 99 Fahrenheit, with the humidity feeling like 45 or 113, then sunny and 36 or 97 on Thursday.

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1: With an update from WindsorNewsToday.ca, I'm Mark Brown. We're feeling the heat and humidity. Environment Canada has issued an orange heat warning for Windsor, Essex through at least Friday night. We've already broken the Humidex record set back in 2018. Today it got to 46. That means the Windsor Essex County Health Unit also has a heat warning. Heat-related illness could include symptoms such as headache, dizziness, vomiting, weakness, and confusion. Windsor City Council will move ahead with a feasibility study on turning the former Windsor Arena into transitional housing. Ward 3 Councilor Ronaldo Agostino says they need to step up.
2: We've got to get to this problem yesterday. Anything that delays this project is not an option when it comes to the situation that we're dealing with out on our streets.
1: The report will outline what's required before the barn can be used for the project. Prime Minister Mark Carney says a design and build competition for 24 Sussex Drive will begin along with a fundraising drive. Today's question of the day asks if you plan to donate to restore the Prime Minister's official residence. Vote now at WindsorNewsToday.ca. A new commercial brand is ready along the Tecumseh Lakeshore border. Colorful banners along Manning Road and Amy Croft Drive announce the partnership, dubbed Where Everything Comes Together. Tecumseh and Lakeshore are working with the Tecumseh BIA using $30,000 from a provincial grant. The Blue Jays entertain the Mets tonight. The Tigers are visiting the Yankees. Mostly clear tonight, breezy and 25. For Canada Day tomorrow, sunny and a possible record 37. Clear and 25 tomorrow night. 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

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There must be some-

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Mix. 96.7, we're cruising, commercial free through another long set. It's Fat Matt here, music from Drake coming up. Did you hear that Drake decided to hold an exclusive party for all the ladies named Janice who may have been offended by his new song, Janice STFU? It happened in Toronto on Sunday. How it went? More on that in just a bit.

0: Mix 96.7. There goes Drake, who had a great idea with his Janice only party over the weekend, but he kind of fumbled the follow through. He's been having fun dreaming up different promotional ideas surrounding his new album Iceman. The latest was an apology party for ladies named Janice, who may have been offended by his single Janice STFU.
1: Beach me, baby. Call my phone and say you need me, baby.
0: Hundreds of invites went out to women, not just in Toronto, but in LA, Houston, New York, and Miami, to get together on Sunday at an exclusive club in Toronto. It was the trendy Cactus Club that packed in over 200 Janices who enjoyed lunch on Drake along with bottomless Bellinis under the invite message of, "Hey Janice, sorry we might have ruined your summer." Fun and unique, yes. But everyone expected Drake to show up in person to say hi to all these Janices. But he didn't. And he didn't even join by video to greet the ladies. So not bad, but kind of a missed opportunity to be really special, right?
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0: Mixed weather. Environment Canada has us under an orange heat warning. Clear skies this evening, an overnight low of 25. Sunny tomorrow and a high of 37 or 99 Fahrenheit. And with the humidity, feeling more like 45 or 113. Then sunny and 36 or 97 on Thursday.
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0: 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It's Fat Matt here with you on a sticky, sweaty Tuesday afternoon. Not just hot here this week, it's hot everywhere.
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1: 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We're cruising commercial free through another long set. Bruno Mars on the way, as well as Morgan Wallen. What I Want. July arrives tomorrow, and the countdown towards Morgan Wallen Live begins. His two big back-to-back shows at Michigan Stadium in Ann Arbor happen July 24th and 25th.

0: 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It can't possibly get any hotter tomorrow, can it? We'll check the forecast and get to a throwback from Madonna next, who will drop her 15th studio album this Friday. Confessions 2 is a sequel to her album of 21 years ago called Confessions on a Dance Floor.
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0: Mixed weather. We are under an Environment Canada orange heat warning. Clear skies this evening with an overnight low of 25. Sunny tomorrow and a high of 37 or 99 Fahrenheit. And with the humidity feeling like 45 or 113. Then sunny and 36 or 97 on Thursday.
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Have a great evening and a wonderful Canada Day holiday. I'm Fat Matt. I'll catch up with you again on Thursday afternoon. Backstreet Boys on the way. Nelly Furtado, Olivia Rodrigo's latest, Drop Dead. And at 8:35, it's a Battle of the Sexes. Mix Mornings replay with Jay and Tori.

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